0: Dre in the morning. Today's best country all day and 5 p.m. news with the legendary Kirk Teasdale. 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
1: ABC News, I'm Dave Packer. During a cabinet meeting today, President Trump making it clear he feels no urgency to end the war with Iran. But when it does end, the president says gas prices will go back to where they were before the war.
2: We had oil, we had gasoline down to a very low number. I think we'll be hitting that number shortly after that whole excursion ends.
1: But for now, the president says he's not satisfied with the deal that the Iranians are offering to end the war. An ongoing recovery for victims of the deadly factory accident in Washington State. 9 people remain unaccounted for after a massive chemical tank holding a highly corrosive liquid imploded and collapsed Tuesday. 2 people are confirmed dead. The CDC screening travelers arriving at 3 U.S. airports from Ebola-infected countries. New York's JFK now added to that list. Secretary of State Marco Rubio insisting no Ebola cases will be allowed into the country, including infected American citizens. This is ABC News.
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22: Weather forecast, rain likely with a chance of a few thunderstorms tonight. A low in the mid-60s, average rainfall a tenth to a quarter of an inch tonight. Mostly cloudy, rain a few thunderstorms tomorrow. High around 80, average rainfall a tenth to a quarter of an inch. Mostly cloudy night, a chance of evening thunderstorms, chance of rain through the night Thursday night, the mid-60s. That's your weather on KENA.
0: Life happens. Country music makes it better. So what are you waiting for? Turn it up. 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

Better Me For You, Max McNown there. What is up, Chris Matthews? Happy to be hanging with you and kicking off this Wednesday. Already halfway through the work week, and that is excellent news. Stick around, New Country from Kenny Chesney up next.

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0: Jenny Chesney there, Carry On. Chris Matthews, happy to be carrying on and hanging out and throwing some good news out into your Wednesday. Alpine, Mississippi man recently helped a family and their pet get out of a house fire. It was a good Samaritan just passing by, noticed the smoke. It was like, maybe I should help out. Alerted the family and helped them all get out. Fire crews then arrived on the scene. No injuries were reported. And I do think that is the way. 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

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Well, we don't know either, but maybe this song will help clear things up. KENA, the home of today's hit country. KENA.

whiskey drink. Jason Aldean there. It is Chris Matthews. Happy to be hanging with you. We've got a collaboration action coming up. George Burge helping out Luke Bryan on a new song. That's the other way around, really. Luke Bryan on a George Burge track.

0: Ride, ride, ride. George Burge there. Chris Matthews here. Shaboozy and Jelly Roll about to take us to church. And then Ella Langley and Morgan Wallen are breaking us up. I Can't Love You Anymore, new country from two of the hottest stars in country music up on the way. I think all four of them are the hottest stars in country music. Hang on.
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1: ABC News, I'm Dave Packer. New airstrikes on Iran. A U.S. official says a military site was targeted that was believed to pose a threat to U.S. forces and commercial maritime traffic in the Strait of Hormuz. Iranian attack drones also targeted. This after Iran state media says the country sent their terms for a peace deal to the U.S. that would keep Iran in control of the strait. President Trump says that's a non-starter.
2: They're negotiating on fumes. But we'll see what happens. Maybe we have to go back and finish it. Maybe we don't.
1: That delicate recovery effort continues at this hour to find 9 missing employees after a deadly chemical tank implosion at a Longview, Washington state paper mill. 2 people are confirmed dead. Homeland Security Secretary Mark Wayne Mullen says his department's considering cutting customs and border protection staffing at so-called sanctuary city airports that would include the nation's busiest airports. Former U.S. Attorney General Pam Bondi revealing she's battling thyroid cancer. Bondi undergoing treatment. This is ABC News.
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22: Weather forecast, rain likely with a chance of a few thunderstorms tonight. A low in the mid-60s, average rainfall a tenth to a quarter of an inch tonight. Mostly cloudy, rain a few thunderstorms tomorrow. High around 80, average rainfall a tenth to a quarter of an inch. Mostly cloudy night, a chance of evening thunderstorms, chance of rain through the night Thursday night, the mid-60s. That's your weather on KENA.
0: Are you feeling country all over? Well, you better be. Otherwise, we're not doing our job. 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

Since 1950, KENA has been your source for country music. Thank you, Mina and Polk County, for making us number one.

0: product placement from your buddy Bailey Zimmerman. I am Chris Matthews. Throwing some good news out into your world. Alabama teen recently completed his Marine Corps recruit training before his high school graduation. Luke is his name. He's wanted to join the Marines since he was 7. He lost 90 pounds in 1 year to meet those enlistment standards. He turned 18 halfway through basic training and already ready to serve his country. And just amazing job, Luke.
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2: 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And on the hands of time.
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0: you make me turn this truck around. Jordan Davis hightailing himself out of a bad situation. Chris Matthews, happy to be hanging with you. Now, there's nothing that me and a beer can't fix. At least that's Chris Jansen's take on things. But first, a song that a Kenny Chesney jam I have not heard in quite a while, but any karaoke stars. I got your theme song, Big Star, next.
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1: Prettiest girl I'd ever seen. 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

Me and a beer can cure what ails you. Chris Jansen there. Chris Matthews here. Hang tight. Some backseat driver shouting out the girl dad, Kane Brown. And new Luke Holmes is on the way as well.

Morgan Wallen, Lady Wilson, Chris Stapleton. Today's Best Country is right here on 104.1 KENA.

heard of the case of country music versus any other music on the radio. We, the judge and jury, find that those other stations are guilty of not playing good music. Yeah. Case dismissed. KENA, the home of today's hit country. KENA.

0: 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Today's best country all day and 5 p.m. news with the legendary Kirk Teasdale. 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
1: ABC News, I'm Dave Packer. New U.S. airstrikes on Iran. CENTCOM says forces shooting down four Iranian attack drones posing a threat to the Strait of Hormuz, as well as an Iranian ground station that was about to launch a fifth drone. And Iran's terms for a peace deal, where would they keep control of the strait? President Trump says that's a non-starter.
2: They're negotiating on fumes. But we'll see what happens. Maybe we have to go back and finish it. Maybe we don't.
1: An urgent recovery effort for victims in a deadly toxic chemical release at a Washington state factory. Two people are confirmed dead, nine unaccounted for. Uganda closing its border with the Congo in an effort to curb the Ebola outbreak. Nearly 1,000 suspected cases there and about 220 people believed to have died. Green Bay Packers running back Josh Jacobs is being investigated for domestic abuse allegations. Jacobs was released from a Wisconsin jail earlier today. He was taken into custody on Tuesday on allegations of strangulation, suffocation, and other offenses. This is ABC News.
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22: Weather forecast, rain likely with a chance of a few thunderstorms tonight. A low in the mid-60s, average rainfall a tenth to a quarter of an inch tonight. Mostly cloudy, rain a few thunderstorms tomorrow. High around 80, average rainfall a tenth to a quarter of an inch. Mostly cloudy night, a chance of evening thunderstorms, chance of rain through the night Thursday night, the mid-60s. That's your weather on KENA.
0: It's true, we do like to take the high road. However, we still got some friends in low places. 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

Somewhere Over the Radio. She's Lainey Wilson. I'm Chris Matthews. New country coming up from, just the coolest new artist, Zach Top, is from South of Sanity, after Scotty McCreary.

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0: He's awesome. He's Zach Top there. It's out the Sanity, Chris Matthews, throwing some good news out into your world. And, well, as a Canadian woman recently gave birth on the highway because, not because she couldn't get to the maternity ward on time, but because there was no one working in the maternity ward. They were so short on staff, the hospital was closed. So Mariah had to give birth to her baby Liam right there on the side of the road. Now, Mariah got him breathing, took care of everything. Firefighters then arrived about 10 minutes later, took over. Family is doing well, which was what makes this a good news story. But what's that say about the economy when we're forced to have highway babies?
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Chris and Preston, your buddies in Low Cash there and Hometown Home. I'm Chris Matthews. So it ain't Johnny Denver and a Rocky Mountain High. We've got instead Co Wetzel helping out Corey Kent and getting a little lower. First, Billy Currington, Love Done Gone, is up next.

0: Rocky Mountain Low. Co-Wetzel helping out Corey Kent on that one. I'm Chris Matthews. Just happy to be helping you to the finish line here. Already over halfway through the work week and the two best days still to come. And that feels pretty good. New country from Jason Aldean talking to his heart. Hey, don't tell on me, bro. After a classic, Tim McGraw. I like it. I love it. And you will, too. It's up next.
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0: Don't you tell on me, Jason Aldean there. Chris Matthews wrapping things up. Happy Wednesday. I hate how you look moving on. He's not throwing shade, but he is a little sad that he let her go. New Country from Josh Ross is next.
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0: 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That was my new song, All My Exes, featuring Chase Matthew.
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1: News. I'm Dave Packard. An urgent recovery effort to find the 9 missing employees after a chemical explosion at a Washington State paper mill. Cowlitz Fire and Rescue Chief Scott Goldstein.
2: We have declared this incident a transition from rescue to recovery as of this morning.
1: Two people have died. New U.S. airstrikes in southern Iran. CENTCOM says Iranian attack drones were shot down and a drone base was targeted. A U.S. official calling the strikes measured and purely defensive. A Google engineer is accused by federal prosecutors of making over $1 million using insider information to allegedly bet on what users would search. Multiple sources tell us the Justice Department launching a criminal investigation into E. Jean Carroll, the former Elle magazine columnist who accused President Trump of sexual assault. 90-degree heat used to be pretty rare across Europe, but the continent right now baking in a pre-summer heat wave at the Eiffel Tower. They're misting tourists. This is ABC News.
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22: Weather forecast, rain likely with a chance of a few thunderstorms tonight. A low in the mid-60s. Average rainfall a tenth to a quarter of an inch tonight. Mostly cloudy, rain a few thunderstorms tomorrow. High around 80. Average rainfall a tenth to a quarter of an inch. Mostly cloudy night, a chance of evening thunderstorms. Chance of rain through the night Thursday night, the mid-60s. That's your weather on KENA.
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0: Yeah, wish you well there, Vincent Mason. It's Chris Matthews with the powerful new song from Dan and Shay coming up here in just a little bit. If you need someone, say so. And if you want to see a powerful video from the duo about, I guess, just the importance of being aware when people in your life are struggling and mental health and all of that, just Google it. Look it up. The Say So video from Dan and Shay. Got that coming up first. Dylan Scott is up next.
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0: Beautiful Things, Megan Maroney. It's Chris Matthews. Doesn't it feel good to have only, you know, we got 2 days of work in the can, and we're already now over halfway through. And 2 best days of the work week still to come, and a lot of great music still to come as well, including a guy we heard from when he was singing about his friends and with Jason Aldean. New song from John Morgan called Kid Myself on the way. But next up, a little collaboration and heavy subject matter from Lainey Wilson and Hardy. Wait in the Truck is next.
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10: From the Oklahoma National Stockyards, this is Tyler Bell here to give you a market report from our sale today, May the 18th of 2026. Tagged a little over 7,200 head today compared to about 9,300 head a year ago. I call your feeder steers and heifers steady. On your weaned steer and heifer calves, they were a little bit lower, probably about 10 bucks lower. If they were unweaned, just lack of quality today, but they were quite a bit cheaper, probably 15, 20 bucks cheaper. Not a lot of light cattle today around the yards. A lot of just big strings of big yearlings coming off of wheat. Right onto your marker report here, has some cattle weigh 341. They bring 590. Medium to a heavy four-weight steer today bring 5 bucks to 547. Light to medium five-weight bring 480 to 506. Heavy five-weight today bring 440 to 475. Light to medium six-weight steer bring 407 to 456. Heavy six-weight steer bring 390 to 425. Light to medium 7-weight steer today bring 376 to 401. Heavy 7-weight steers bring 363 to 391. Light to medium 8-weight steer bring 362 to 373 and a half. Heavy 8-weight steers bring 337 to 359. Right to light to a medium 9-weight steer bring 330 to 356. Heavy 9-weight steers bring 332 and a half to 335 and a quarter. Right on to your, had some 10-weight cattle today, so had some 10-weight cattle weigh 1031, bring 321 and a half, and some heavy 10-weights that weigh 1064, bring 310, and then, like I say, them heavy 11-weights that weigh 1158, and they bring 30610, really fancy set. Right on to your heifers here, heavy 3-weight heifer today, bring 495, right on to your 4-weight cattle here, they bring 462 to 477. Heavy 4-weights bring 439 to 450. right onto your light to medium five weight heifer, bring 407 to 462 and a half. Light to medium, heavy five weight, heavy five weight, bring 397 to 425. Light to medium six weight heifer, bring 362 to 401. Heavy six weights, bring 360 to 392. Light to medium seven weight heifer today, bring 346 to 365 and a half. Heavy seven weights, bring 331 to 350. Light to medium eight weight heifer, bring 326 to 342 and a half. Heavy eight weight heifers, bring 317 to 320 and a half. Light to medium nine weight heifer today, bring 306 and a half to 321. Heavy nine weights, bring 312. Had a set of some heifers weigh 1039, they bring 286 and a half. If you have any questions, be sure to give us a call. Once again, we will not be having a sale next Monday. Appreciate it, guys. And if you have any questions, give us a call. Thank you very much.
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16: Weather forecast, rain likely with a chance of a few thunderstorms tonight. A low in the mid-60s, average rainfall a tenth to a quarter of an inch tonight. Mostly cloudy, rain a few thunderstorms tomorrow. High around 80, average rainfall a tenth to a quarter of an inch. Mostly cloudy night, a chance of evening thunderstorms, chance of rain through the night Thursday night, the mid-60s. That's your weather on KENA.
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0: 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We did, and we got it right there.
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Luke Combs, Morgan Wallen, Lainey Wilson, Chris Stapleton. 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

just how long a country mile actually is? Well, we don't know either. But maybe this song will help clear things up. KENA, the home of today's hit country. KENA.

That's Scotty McCreary, along with Hootie and the Blowfish and Bottle Rocket, some Rich Krieger. Coming up, Ashley McBride and the Chapstick. Right now, here's Blake Shelton.

0: That's Hardy, Tim McGraw, Morgan Wallen, and Eric Church. The song is called MacArthur. Right before that, Blake Shelton, I'm Rich Krieger. And Ashley McBride and the Chapstick is not the name of a new band. It's actually about Ashley revealing that Dolly Parton once gave her some Chapstick, and she kept it for 20 years. When Ashley first moved to Nashville, she got to work with Dolly, so she treasured the gift. Even though it was small, Ashley said, "I would only use it on special occasions." I'm talking about my Dolly Parton Chapstick. Coming up, Luke Combs.
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0: That's George Burge along with Luke Bryan, and the song is called Ride, Ride, Ride. I'm Rich Krieger, and there have been a record number of bear attacks on humans in Japan, and people are now turning to a robot wolf. Combining LEDs, sound emitters, and movable limbs, robot wolves are increasingly being used to scare bears away as they try to protect farms and other human-occupied areas. Coming up, Corey Kent.
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0: That's Hella Langley and Morgan Wallen. I can't love you anymore. I'm Rich Krieger. Riley Green coming up next.
1: Hey, y'all, this is Brantley Gilbert, and this is my new song, Good Damn. Good Damn is a song I wrote with my good friends Brock Berry Hill, Taylor Phillips, and a fella you might know by the name of Hardy. And it's a song about shooting your shot. Long story short, hope y'all dig it.

0: What's up, y'all? It's Brantley Gilbert, and you just heard my new song, Good Damn. Thanks for listening.
1: 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Thank you, Mina and Polk County, for making us number one.

0: from Breaking Hearts on a Friday night. She's a Friday night heartbreaker. Here is a game player. Better do yourself a favor. The setting things right on a Sunday.
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majority of the case of country music versus any other music on the radio. We, the judge and jury, find that those other stations are guilty of not playing good music. Yeah. Case dismissed. KENA, the home of today's hit country. KENA.

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0: That's Bailey Zimmerman with Chevy Silverado, Darius Rucker, Beers and Sunshine. Right before that, I'm Rich Krieger. And Alan Jackson delivered an emotional performance at the annual National Memorial Day concert. He sang his post-9/11 anthem, "Where Were You When the World Stopped Turning?" He will perform his final concert next month. On the way, Nate Smith.
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That's Alexandra Kay with Straight for the Heart. Right before that, Nate Smith. I'm Rich Krieger. Coming up, if you haven't paid your child support, don't expect to fly out of the country anytime soon. Also, we'll hear from Tucker Wetmore.

0: That's Tucker Wetmore with Brunette. I'm Rich Krieger. And if you're behind on your child support, don't plan on leaving the country anytime soon. The State Department is preparing to revoke passports belonging to American parents who owe significant amounts of unpaid child support. On the way, Morgan Wallen.
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0: That's Luke Combs with my new favorite song, Be By You. David Lee Murphy right before that. I'm Rich Krieger. Pretty well-known fact, Cody Johnson loves to hunt, and his most recent trip took him to Alaska. Cody said, quote, 10 days deep in the Alaskan wilderness chasing grizzlies, trip of a lifetime. He's going to be posting the full video soon on the Chasing Legends YouTube channel. Coming up, Jelly Roll, also Megan Maroney.
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That's Megan Maroney with Beautiful Things. Jelly Roll, Heart of Stone. Right before that, I'm Rich Krieger. Coming up, Tarot AI. Also, we'll hear from Corey Kent.

0: That's Corey Kent, along with Co Wetzel, Rocky Mountain Low. I'm Rich Krieger. And artificial intelligence is even infiltrating the supernatural. A new study finds tarot card readers are turning to AI for guidance. The fortune tellers want to manage uncertainty, generate multiple interpretations of the same spread, and speed up a process that can take an hour or more. Remember, time is money. Coming up, Morgan Wallen.
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0: That's Jason Aldean. Don't tell on me. I'm Rich Krieger. Jordan Davis up next.
1: Hey, y'all. It's Zach John King, and this is my new song, Get to Drinking. The story behind Get to Drinking is about a relationship that I had in the past that after a few Jack and Cokes, I started to paint it with rose-colored glasses, started to act like it wasn't my fault for letting things get so bad. I think everybody feels that way at some point in a relationship. It's a song that covers a sad topic with really upbeat and fun music.

0: y'all. Zach John King. And that was my new song, Get to Drinking.
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KENA, the home of today's hit country. 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

That's Hella Langley with Be Her. I'm Rich Krieger. Coming up, Luke Bryan's farm tour fulfills the wish of a rancher's wife. Right now, here's Luke Bryan.

0: That's John Morgan with Kid Myself. Luke Bryan, right before that. I'm Rich Krieger. Speaking of Luke Bryan, his farm tour in Elk Grove, California, fulfilled the wish of a rancher's wife made just before she passed away. She had hoped to one day host a country concert on the ranch. The widowed rancher said, quote, "I got this random phone call asking if we would like to have a Luke Bryan concert here. And I gotta believe she had something to do with this." On the way, Shaboozy, also John Party.
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1: That's John Party with Boots Off, Shaboozy, right before that. I'm Rich Krieger. And coming up, believe it or not, there is a benefit to being a loud chewer. I'll tell you what that is. We'll also hear from Luke Combs.

0: That's Luke Combs with Sleepless in a Hotel Room. I'm Rich Krieger. And being an obnoxious eater is not going to win you any friends, but it could help you lose weight. Researchers found that loud chewers ate fewer snacks than quiet chewers. The noisy munching may make you extra aware of your mouth, forcing you to eat more mindfully. Coming up, Miranda Lambert, also Morgan Wallen.
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Get connected with

That's Morgan Wallen with Don't Lee. Miranda Lambert right before that. I'm Rich Krieger. Another hour's worth of great country music on the way. We'll kick it off with Hudson Westbrook.

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Are you feeling country all over? Well, you better be. Otherwise, we're not doing our job. Turn it up. 104.1 KENA.

That's Ty Myers with Ends of the Earth. I'm Rich Krieger. Coming up behind Megan Maroney's performance at her best friend's wedding. Right now, here's Old Dominion.

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0: That's Luke Bryan, Country and She Knows It. Old Dominion right before that. I'm Rich Krieger. And we know Megan Maroney missed the ACMs because she was at her best friend Natalie King's wedding, where Megan was maid of honor. And at that wedding, she performed her song Wonder, which is a song she wrote for Natalie. She said, I played this song a lot, but I think this might be the most meaningful time that I play it. In the song, I'm telling Natalie that if you just hold out, you're going to find someone who just shows up early and you're never going to have to wonder how he feels about you. And I definitely think with Alex, the guy that Natalie's marrying, you found that. Coming up, Riley Green.
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Regarding the case of country music versus any other music on the radio, we, the judge and jury, find that those other stations are guilty of not playing good music. Yeah. 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

That's Post Malone and Luke Combs with Guy for That. Riley Green right before that. I'm Rich Krieger. Coming up, if you got to get stung, which critter do you want to do the stinging? Also, we'll hear from Vincent Mason.

0: That's Vincent Mason with Wish You Well. I'm Rich Krieger. If you got to get stung, which critter do you want to do the stinging? Well, hope for a bee sting. When certain types of bees sting, they lose their stinger and die. But a wasp, hornet, or yellow jacket, yeah, they can inflict multiple stings because they do not lose the stinger. Coming up, Tyler Hubbard.
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0: Today's best country all day and 5 p.m. news with the legendary Kirk Teasdale. 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Hatfield, Mena.
1: With a missile and drone attack, the U.S. for the second time this week also striking southern Iran. Another challenge to the shaky ceasefire in the war that is now 3 months old. At least 16 students killed in an overnight fire at a girls' boarding school in Kenya. Nearly 80 other people were hurt. The Ebola outbreak in Central Africa could become the deadliest on record. The U.S. says it will send Americans who have been in the region to Kenya for monitoring and treatment before they're allowed to enter the United States. The death toll now two in that chemical tank implosion in Washington State. ABC's Melissa Adon is nearby.
2: The EPA is here on the ground in Longview investigating the potential impacts to the air and water quality. This, as the National Guard has been activated and a federal investigation is underway as this recovery effort painfully continues.
1: Nine people still missing. This is ABC News.
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Tucker Wetmore and Brunette. Steve Harmon, a Throwback Thursday moment, how George Burge convinced Luke Bryan to sing with him after Old Dominion.

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0: George Burge and Luke Bryan together, Ride, Ride, Ride. If only we could do the story behind the song with George. If he was here.
1: Surprise.
0: Hey.
1: I showed up.
0: How do you get Luke Bryan to do a song with you?
1: One night we were on his bus after a show, and Luke told me, he was telling stories, and he told me that he remembered when he was putting out his first album, he was opening for Kenny Chesney, and Chesney said, hey man, you know, ditch your bus tonight, you're going to fly home with me on the jet. And Luke remembered just being out of his mind excited about it. Luke was like, and now I want to make you feel the same way, so play me a song that I've never heard before.
0: No
1: way. And I went from sitting there in awe to just my heart beating out of my chest. But he said, play that thing again. And that was when I had a pretty good idea that Luke was into the song.
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We play country music for everybody. KENA, the home of today's hit country. 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

0: 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It's Megan Maroney, and that was my song, Beautiful Things.
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2: Things are up again this morning as rockets and drones fly in the Middle East. Kuwait says it had to fend off attacks. U.S. forces launching more strikes into Iranian territory, targeting attack drones and a launch site. A former magazine columnist who accused President Trump of sex assault is now under federal investigation. Sources tell ABC News E. Jean Carroll is facing a Department of Justice probe into whether she lied on the stand in her civil suit against the president. She was awarded a $5 million judgment. Nine people still unaccounted for after the rupture of a chemical tank in Washington state. Two have died. ABC's Melissa Adan in Longview, Washington.
3: The EPA is on the ground here. They're testing the air quality. They're testing the water quality. And so far, they haven't come up with any threats to the area, any threats to the community.
2: France today is moving to officially repeal a law that has been on the books for centuries. That law allows humans to be classified as property. This is ABC News.
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10: 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It is Thrifty Thursday, and we do have some deals for you. I'll tell you about that later on in the broadcast. But for now, let's kick off the show the right way. It's 6:04 and 67 degrees outside. Up next, we got some Tyler Childers for you for the Southern Gospel Wake Up Call. After that, we'll take our first look at the weather.
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0: Hey, it is 6:08 and 67 degrees outside. Back on the air on Wake Up with Trey. We are looking at cloudy skies over MENA currently with a 95% chance of rain in today's forecast. We've got a high today of 77 degrees and a low of 66 degrees. That rain is expected to start sometime within the next hour. Lows tonight are expected to be in the mid-60s going into a rainy Friday tomorrow, a 75% chance of more showers in tomorrow's forecast with highs in the lower 80s tomorrow night, lows in the mid-60s. Then Saturday kicks off our weekend with a 50% chance of more rain and thunderstorms with highs in the mid-80s, Saturday night lows in the upper 60s. Sunday brings a 45% chance of more rain and thunderstorms with highs in the upper 80s, then Sunday night lows in the upper 60s. Monday kicks off next week with a 45% chance of more rain and thunderstorms with highs around 90, then Monday night lows in the upper 60s. Tuesday, a 45% chance of more rain with highs in the upper 80s. Tuesday night lows in the upper 60s. Wednesday, a 45% chance of more showers with highs in the mid 80s. Wednesday night lows in the lower 60s. Then Thursday, a week from today, we're looking at a 55% chance of more rain with highs in the upper 70s. That's your local weather forecast on Wake Up with Trey. It's time to take a look at the Old Farmer's Almanac and Ag Watch. Stay tuned.
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1: 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Singer Kylie Minogue has a birthday, and on this day in 1897, Jell-O gelatin was introduced. Here's what recent surveys say our favorite summertime activities are. The third most anticipated pastime is going to the pool or beach. 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And the very favorite activity this summer will be, wait for it, eating. Having a cookout or barbecue has held the top spot for several years. 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Favorites from a decade ago. 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
3: According to Farm Doc Daily, agricultural economists have updated their farm crop budgets for 2026. Economist Nick Paulson said the update came about because of improved crop prices and said last week that it's a noticeable difference.
6: You know, I think the big mover relative to those January numbers we put out are the higher corn and soybean prices that we're looking at now in terms of pricing prospects for that 2026 crop. We've got 25 to 35 cent higher corn prices for 2026 and, you know, more like a dollar increase on that soybean price.
3: While those numbers increase, the closure of the Strait of Hormuz and high input prices followed as well. He talked about that impact.
6: We did make some adjustments based on that, and this is in no way meant to downplay the impact on costs that that's going to have for fuel, fertilizer, and even extending to other inputs if the effects of the conflict are ongoing here over the next few months. But in terms of its impact on 2026 numbers on the fertilizer side of things, situations on individual farms can vary, but in terms of averages, we're not expecting that to have a big impact on fertilizer costs for that 2026 crop. That's more of a big concern going into 2027 if prices remain at the elevated levels we're currently seeing.
3: He said diesel fuel is a bit of a different situation.
6: We would expect a bigger impact even on 2026 fuel costs. That's not a huge component of the overall per acre cost to produce corn or soybeans. But, you know, we're looking at 50% higher diesel fuel costs than we had 3 months ago, especially as we get into harvest season. If we still see prices at that level, that is going to increase fuel costs. And that was definitely something we incorporated. But again, for 2026, those price increases tend to outweigh those cost increases there. 2027 will be a different story unless conditions change.
3: Once again, that's agricultural economist Nick Paulson. Now let's take a look at the markets and how they closed yesterday. July corn 452 and a half down 5, with September corn 459 and 3 quarters down 4 and a half. July soybeans 1185 and a quarter down 3 quarters, with August soybeans 1184 and 3 quarters down a quarter. July wheat at 622 and a half down 13, with September wheat at 635 and 3 quarters down 12 and a half. July cotton at 7616 down 121. December cotton at 7866 down 113. July rice at 1280 and a half down 19 and a half cents. September rice at 1318 also down 19 and a half. Moving on to livestock now. June live cattle 251.42 and a half up 320. August live cattle 242.50 up 335. August feeder cattle 354.62 and a half up 517 and a half. September feeder cattle 351.80 up 477 and a half. June lane hogs at 97.60 up 147 and a half. With July hogs at 102.12 and a half up $2. Now a look at our regional weather forecast. Showers and storms likely again over the region for today. Expect highs to be in the upper 70s to low 80s. Chances for showers will come in again for tonight and tomorrow. Slight chances for showers Friday night into Saturday and Saturday night, with better chances of rain coming in for Sunday. That's your EAB Morning Farm Report, and I'm Scotty Woodson. Have a great day. She said-

0: Hey, that was Justin Moore. You look like I need a drink. It is 6:31 and 67 degrees outside. Up next on Wake Up with Trey, we got some Kenny Chesney for you, as well as some Luke Combs. After that, we'll take another look at your weather and your birthday club calendar. But first, these messages from our sponsors.
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Hey, it is 639 and 67 degrees outside. We are looking at cloudy skies over MENA all day today with a 100% chance of some heavy rain in today's forecast. We've got a high today of 76 degrees and a low of 66 degrees. Tonight's lows are expected to be in the mid-60s before Friday rounds out our week with a 75% chance of more rain tomorrow. Highs in the lower 80s. Friday night lows in the mid-60s. Saturday kicks off the weekend with a 50% chance of some more rain and thunderstorms with highs in the mid-80s, then Saturday night lows in the upper 60s. Sunday, a 40% chance of more rain and thunderstorms with highs in the upper 80s. Sunday night lows in the upper 60s near 70 to round out the weekend. Monday kicks off next week with a 45% chance of more rain and thunderstorms with highs around 90, then Monday night lows in the upper 60s. Tuesday, a 45% chance of some more rain with highs in the upper 80s, then Tuesday night lows in the upper 60s. Then Wednesday, a 45% chance of some lighter rain with highs in the mid 80s, then Wednesday night lows in the mid 60s. Then Thursday, a week from today, we are looking at a 55% chance of some more rain with highs in the upper 70s. Taking a look at your birthday club calendar, it is Thursday, May 28th, and we are saying happy birthday to Jonathan Welsh, James Bowling, Jaciel Hernandez, and Armel Davis. Happy birthday, y'all. That's your birthday club calendar and your MENA area weather forecast on Wake Up with Trey. Up next, here's some Chris Stapleton for you with Nobody to Blame.

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2: Military this morning is calling it an egregious ceasefire violation. Missiles intercepted by Kuwait, launched by Iran. Worries about the state of the ceasefire, sending oil prices up again in early morning trading. Sources tell ABC News the Justice Department is now investigating E. Jean Carroll, the woman who accused President Trump of sexual assault and won a $5 million civil judgment against him. Here's ABC's Alex Mallon.
3: It's unclear what precedent there is for the Justice Department getting involved in a civil deposition that does not relate in any way to a statement that's related to federal law enforcement. Again, the Justice Department was in no way at any point involved in this lawsuit that was brought by E. Jean Carroll until President Trump sought to have the case dismissed.
2: Nine people are still unaccounted for and presumed dead after the rupture of a chemical tank in Washington state. Two people are confirmed dead. This is ABC News.
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1: We have these obituaries in the news on 104.1 KNA, brought to you by Beasley Wood Funeral Home. Martha Kathy Catherine Mize, age 74, of DeQueen, passed away on Friday, May 22nd, at Bear Creek Healthcare in DeQueen, Arkansas. A funeral service will be held today at 3 p.m. at the Bowser Family Funeral Home Chapel in Mena. Interment will follow the service at the White Oak Cemetery under the direction of Bowser Family Funeral Home. A visitation will be held prior to the service today at 2 p.m. at the Bowser Family Funeral Home Chapel in Mena. An online guest book can be found at www.bowserffh.com. Larry Edward Winfield, 82, of Hatfield, passed into eternity on May 24th in Mena. A private burial is set to be held at a later time. This concludes today's obituaries on 104.1 KENA, brought to you by Beasley Wood Funeral Home in Mena.

Hey, that was Chris Jansen with Buy Me a Boat. Today kicks off the First Presbyterian Church of MENA's Lunches of Love program. They're going to be at the Jansen Park Pavilion from 11 a.m. to 1 p.m. today, giving out free sack lunches. And then they're going to be doing it every Thursday throughout the summer, throughout August the 6th. So you might go take advantage of that. I know having the kids at home during the summer, sometimes it's hard, you know, keeping food in the house and gas in the tank at the same time right now is like, you have to make a decision. So go take advantage of what the First Presbyterian Church of MENA is doing over there, because it's a really cool thing. Hey, Jake Worthington has decided to step away from the stage for

0: Hey, that was Jason Aldean, She's Country. It is 7:45 and 67 degrees outside. And it's time for KENA Country Music News on Wake Up with Trey. Jake Worthington is hitting pause on his music career in order to prioritize his health and family. Last Friday, he made a post on Instagram saying that he's taking a step back from music. He said he promised to come back even better once he spent some time focused on his healing. Now, regarding the actual circumstances that forced him to take a break, he didn't actually share specifics. He kind of just alluded that some hard living was taking a toll on him. His post says, I live a life as my heroes did, but that life has gotten hold of me. I love my family, my friends, and my fans too much to let it take over me. I need to take some time to work on myself for my wife and daughter. I promise I will come back even better. God bless country music, Jake Worthington. Now, he doesn't, like I said, really talk about what it is. It could just be like he misses his wife and daughter when he's out on the road because he is constantly touring. You know, it could be something like that. It could be that he's, you know, fallen into a depression or something like that. Or, you know, he says that he's living a life as his heroes did. And if you know him, he's got this outlaw country vibe. And to me, that implies maybe some alcohol or drug use. And kind of just based on the wording, he says that he loves his family and friends too much to let it take over him. And again, that kind of sounds like, at the very least, maybe some alcohol issues, which, if you know him talking about like his heroes and how he's living a life like he did, like Johnny Cash, he had a pretty gnarly drug problem. You look at all of those guys who, you know, were in the outlaw country era, Willie and Waylon and Merle, and they all, I mean, they kind of glorified some things that might cause some problems. So to me, that's what it sounds like, but that's purely speculation. Now, in the comments of his post, there were guys like Carly Pierce, Dierks Bentley, Tracy Byrd, and Joe Nichols, who were actually applauding Jake Worthington for putting his health and family first, which is cool. It's always cool to see folks supporting each other. I love Joe Nichols, so it's cool to see Joe Nichols like, hey, tequila may make her clothes fall off, but it also may make you get a divorce, so get that under control. Now, he didn't mention canceling any previously booked shows in the social media announcement. His tour calendar is showing no concert dates until late July, and he's scheduled to open a couple shows for Luke Bryan, actually, to kick off his own tour, which is called Intent to Tonk. That's Jake Worthington's tour name. It's Intent to Tonk Tour, Repeat Offender. I don't know. I feel like it would just – Listen, I'm not a big, huge country music singer, but I feel like if I called myself a repeat offender in my marketing stuff, I would worry about giving people the wrong idea. You know what I mean? I don't want people to think I'm on some sort of list that makes me knock on doors when I move to a neighborhood. You know what I mean? Anyway, that's going to wrap up KENA Country Music News. Up next on Wake Up with Trey, we got some Morgan Wallen for you. After that, we'll take another look at your weather, but first, these messages from our sponsors.
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Hey, it is 7:53 and 68 degrees outside. We are looking at cloudy skies over Mena all day today with a 95% chance of some rain in today's forecast. We've got a high today of 76 degrees and a low of 66 degrees. Tonight's lows are expected to be in the mid-60s going into a rainy Friday tomorrow. A 75% chance of some more rain with highs in the lower 80s. Friday night lows in the mid-60s. Saturday kicks off the weekend with a 50% chance of more rain and thunderstorms with highs in the upper 80s, then Saturday night lows in the upper 60s. Sunday, a 35% chance of more rain and thunderstorms with highs in the upper 80s near 90, then Sunday night lows in the upper 60s near 70. Monday kicks off next week with a 45% chance of more rain and thunderstorms with highs around 90, then Monday night lows in the upper 60s. Tuesday, a 45% chance of more rain with highs in the upper 80s, Tuesday night lows in the upper 60s. Then Wednesday, a 45% chance of more rain with highs in the lower 80s, Wednesday night lows in the mid-60s. Then Thursday, a week from today, we're looking at a 55% chance of some more rain with highs in the upper 70s.

Hey, it is 7:58 and 68 degrees outside, and in a minute and a half, just about, you can call in for Thrifty Thursday to start claiming your coupons. As soon as that clock strikes 8 a.m., you can call in and claim a Baywash $13 car wash coupon for $7, Chiquita's $9 food service coupon for $5, Wendy's $9 food service coupon for $5, Baskin-Robbins, two scoops of ice cream in a cone or cup for only $5, and a $60 unlimited tanning coupon from the shop for only $40. Now, these Thrifty Thursday coupons have been going quick. The shop unlimited tanning coupons have been going within a minute of Thrifty Thursday opening up. Like, literally by 8:01, we've been consistently running out of the tanning coupons. It is 7:59 now. You've only got a minute left before you can start calling in. 479-243-9600. Don't miss your chance to get yourself some Thrifty Thursday deals on.

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1: It says an overnight attack by Iran targeting Kuwait is an egregious violation of the ceasefire in the Middle East. A federal judge has declined to block an executive order by President Trump that would limit mail-in voting. The judge says the suit was filed too early since the administration hasn't moved to implement that order yet. A Google engineer now accused of using insider information to make bets on a prediction market that won him over $1 million. ABC's Aaron Katursky.
2: Google says he may have had access to the confidential, non-public information as part of his job, but actually using it to place bets on a prediction market is against company policy, and they've put the employee on leave. He is also charged with commodities fraud and wire fraud and money laundering.
1: At least 16 girls have been killed in Kenya after a fire roared through a dorm at a boarding school. Dozens more students, at least 80, are hurt. This is ABC News.
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5: Good morning and good news from the Northside Church of Christ, located at 2009 Highway 71 North in MENA, Arkansas. After Jesus has finished in Matthew 13, verses 1 through 11, he tells the parable of the sower. He states in verse 11 that those who understand the old law will have an understanding of the parable, but those that don't will not. This week we pick up where Jesus will explain what he meant by the parables, but will not be understood by some, in Matthew 13, verse 12, saying, "For whoever has, to him more will be given, and he will have abundance. But whoever does not have, even what he has will be taken away from him." These Jews are living under the old law at this time, but so many rules and regulations of the law have been expanded and also disregarded that some of the people no longer have a proper understanding of the law. In verse 12, Jesus says, "For whoever has, to him more will be given, and he will have abundance." The person who has a good understanding and obedience to the law will increase his understanding of the new covenant as it progresses to completion, and so a greater understanding will be given to him. Then verse 12 continues saying, "But whoever does not have, even what he has will be taken away from him." This is the person who has little understanding and obedience to the law. As the new covenant progresses in development, the small knowledge and understanding will diminish, and even his ability to understand and believe in the new covenant will fail him. This is the reason Jesus speaks to them in parables. Then verse 13 says, "Therefore I speak to them in parables, because seeing they do not see, and hearing they do not hear, nor do they understand. They do not see the fulfillment of God's prophecy manifesting right in front of their eyes. They do not hear as in being able to take in or accept the word of God as fulfillment of the prophecy, because they are so anchored to the old law, they refuse to accept this new teaching, even though it is foretold to happen." In other words, they are blinded to the truth, and for these reasons they will not understand it. Verse 14 says, "And in them the prophecy of Isaiah is fulfilled, which says, 'Hearing you will hear and shall not understand, seeing you will see and not perceive. For the hearts of this people have grown dull, their ears are hard of hearing, and their eyes they have closed, lest they should see with their eyes and hear with their ears, lest they should understand with their hearts and turn, so that I should heal them.'" This prophecy is found in Isaiah 6, 9 through 10. Verse 14 continues saying, "And then the prophecy of Isaiah is fulfilled." And so, this is the status of this generation when Jesus came to fulfill the prophecy and institute the new covenant. This is why he speaks to them in parables. The Northside Church of Christ, located at 2009 Highway 71 North in Mena, Arkansas, would like to invite you to study and worship with us. Sunday Bible class starts at 9:30 a.m. Worship starts at 10:30 a.m. Evening worship starts at 5 p.m. Wednesday night Bible study starts at 6 p.m. You may contact Northside Church of Christ at phone number 479-394-2036. Like us at facebook.com/NorthsideCFCMENA or send us an email at NorthsideChurchMENA@gmail.com. The Northside Church of Christ invites all college students to join us in Bucks for Christ, our campus ministry serving students of the University of Arkansas, Rich Mountain. Bucks for Christ meets at our building location on Sunday and Wednesday. Ephesians 6 verse 4 instructs fathers to bring their children up in the discipline and instruction of the Lord. The Northside Church of Christ has classes for ages from infant to college student and invites all parents to bring their children to Bible study classes that they may receive instruction of the Lord. You may access the House to House Heart to Heart Bulletin at housetohouse.com. The Northside Church of Christ is located at 2009 Highway 71 North in Mena, Arkansas. When Jesus taught the crowds in Nazareth, Matthew 13, verse 57 says, "So they were offended at him. Now he did not do many mighty works there because of their unbelief. Some will turn to a form of the truth, but twist it to satisfy their own desires." In 2 Timothy 4, verse 3, it says, "For the time will come when they will not endure sound doctrine, but according to their own desires, because they have itching ears, they will heap up for themselves teachers, and they will turn their ears away from the truth and be turned aside to fables." Today, the path of righteousness means putting away our sinful ways and adopting the ways of God. Many won't do it, but for those who will, they shall gain in faith and understanding. The Northside Church of Christ wishes you a good morning and good news. Good day.
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7: 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Swap Shop, you're on the air.
8: Oh, yes. I'm looking for some regular, just a couple of pieces of 10-foot aluminum gutter. 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So my number is 216-6023.
7: All right, you got it. Thank you so much for calling in.
8: Thank you.
7: Looking for a section of 10-foot aluminum gutter on the Swap Shop. 216-6023 is the number to call. Again, that's 216-6023. 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We are already out of tanning coupons from the shop. So if you were planning on calling in and trying to get tan, sorry, you're just going to have to stay pale because we are out of those. But Do not fret. 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We got a $13 Baywash car wash coupon for only $7. $9 food service coupon from Chiquita's for only $5. 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And, you know, it's getting warmer outside. You can get two scoops of ice cream and a Koner cup from Baskin-Robbins for only $5. 479-243-9600 is the number to call to claim your Thrifty Thursday coupons. And like I said, they do tend to go quick. We are having folks calling in for the Baywash car wash coupons and the Wendy's coupons. We've got some left, but if you're wanting to claim one for yourself, you better call in quick because these are going quick. 479-243-9600. And if you call in after listening to me on the air, tell Danny I said hi. It's just a fun little thing we like to do. 479-243-9600. Continuing on through our swap shop listings here, we got somebody who is selling an old Clark welder on the swap shop. It's a 220 amp, and they're selling it for $100. They've also got a fridge for $200 and a playpen for $75. 479-234-3028 is the number to call. Again, that's 479-234-3028. We got this swap shop listing here yesterday for a woman who is starting a new job and is looking for scrubs in the 2X size. They must be in good condition. Get a hold of her at 479-234-1472. Again, that's 479-234-1472. You know, speaking of scrubs, I don't want none of those. 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Bad joke. I don't know why I do this to myself. We got somebody who is selling new in the box Richmond 373 ring and pinion gears on the swap shop for a 12-bolt Chevy truck rear end. $200 is what he's asking for them. 318-771-2440 is the number to call. Again, that's 318-771-2440. We're going to take a short break, but don't worry. 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
7: 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He drives it every day, so it runs good. $2,500 is what he's asking for it. 216-8409 is the number to call. Again, that's 216-8409. We got somebody who is selling a bandsaw mill on the Swap Shop for $8,000. It's one of the bigger ones. They say it is trailer ready. They also have an 18-inch woodworking bandsaw. 903-748-4613 is the number to call. Again, that's 903-748-4613. I just got a message from one of the listeners. telling me to try and sneak in a TLC reference to Don't Go Chasing Waterfalls. That one will be a little bit harder. I don't know. Maybe I can figure something out for like a commercial for, I don't know. Stick to the waters and the lakes that you're used to. I can't think of anything. Nothing's coming to mind. Well, when I was originally like saying the Scrubs thing, I was gonna mention that, you know, a couple weeks ago when we had, I can't remember her name, but she came in from the college, from the Adult Education Center, and she talked about the WAGE program and the GED program and stuff like that. How she came in, and she was talking about how you can get your GED entirely for free, and they have some education programs that through grants in the WAGE program and grants they have at the college that you can get like your worker certification through UARM entirely for free. And they had like a CNA program, phlebotomy program, and then like an early childhood education so you could like be a para. And my mom dropped out of high school to raise me and my brothers. So I was like, you know, my mom deserves to have the piece of paper on the wall. So I encouraged my mom to go and get her GED. So she's working on that now, and she plans on going and becoming a phlebotomist. And yeah, I think her graduation present from me is probably just going to be like really nerdy Scrubs. Anyway, that's where I was originally going to go with that. We're going to take this caller here. Swap Shop, you're on the air.
12: Yes, I have a Remington 7mm mag rifle for sale. My number's 243-4987.
7: 4987 Remington 7mm rifle is what he's selling on the Swap Shop here. 243-4987 is the number to call. Again, that's 243-4987. We got somebody who is looking for wooden boat oars on the Swap Shop. They're also selling a log splitter. 216-5509 is the number to call. Again, that's 216-5509. We got somebody who is selling a 2022 Vulcan 900 on the Swap Shop. 243-4987 is the number to call. Again, that's 243-4987. I think that is going to wrap up the Swap Shop for the morning time, brought to you by the Farmers Co-op. But don't worry, I'll be right back in just a little bit. In the meantime, though, here's some Luke Combs for you with one of his catchiest songs, I would say. I love the hook of the song. It just gets absolutely implanted in my brain every time I hear it. Here's Luke Combs on Wake Up with Trey, Sleepless in a Hotel Room.

Hey, that was Jason Aldean, Laughed Until We Cried. It is 8:32 and 67 degrees outside. And we'll let y'all know that we have a blood drive going on today from 10 a.m. to 3 p.m. at the Bloodmobile at MENA Regional Health System. And if you go and donate blood, you get free tickets to Magic Springs Theme and Water Park. That's it, two tickets. And all you got to do is just go to donate blood. If you don't want to go to Magic Springs, you can actually also get a couple tickets to Frontier City, Six Flags, Hurricane Harbor. You can go donate blood and take your lady out and just go, I don't know, hang out on the lazy river in Hot Springs. It'd be a good time. Also, you get a Route 66 themed summer t-shirt. Is it Route 66 or Route 66?

0: Hey, there's still time to get some Thrifty Thursday deals. That was Hardy featuring Lainey Wilson with Wait and the Truck. 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Up next on Wake Up with Troy, we got some Tim McGraw for you. After that, we'll take another look at your weather, but first, these messages from our sponsors.
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Hey, it is 8:52 and 69 degrees outside. We are looking at a 95% chance of some rain in today's forecast and a high of 76 degrees with a low of 66 degrees. Tonight's lows are expected to be in the mid-60s going into a rainy Friday tomorrow with a 75% chance of some more rain, highs in the lower 80s. Tomorrow night, lows in the mid-60s. Then Saturday, a 45% chance of more rain and thunderstorms with highs in the mid-80s. Then Saturday night, lows in the upper 60s. Sunday, a 35% chance of more rain and thunderstorms with highs in the upper 80s near 90, then Sunday night lows in the upper 60s near 70. Monday kicks off next week with a 45% chance of more rain and thunderstorms with highs around 90, then Monday night lows in the upper 60s. Tuesday, a 45% chance of more rain with highs in the upper 80s. Tuesday night lows in the upper 60s. Then Wednesday, a 45% chance of more rain with highs in the lower 80s. Wednesday night lows in the mid 60s. Then Thursday, a week from today, we are looking at a 55% chance of some more rain. Excuse me. Oh, man. Thursday, a week from today, we're looking at a 55% chance of more rain with highs in the upper 70s. That was the first yawn of the whole broadcast. I'm so disappointed. Almost made it through the whole broadcast without a single yawn. Hey, that's going to wrap up Wake Up with Trey on 104.1 KENA this morning. Thank you so much for tuning in and hanging out with me. As always, I appreciate y'all lending me your time, your ears, and your radio dials. We still have some Thrifty Thursday coupons left. Don't miss your chance to call in and claim them, 479-243-9600. That being said, I'll see you tomorrow, same time, same place, only on 104.1 KENA. 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
1: Oil is up again this morning amid more hostilities in the Middle East. That is a key inflation gauge. Shows inflation accelerated in April to the highest level in 3 years. The Commerce Department reporting inflation jumped to 3.8% in April compared to a year earlier, due mostly to the rising price of gas.
2: Senate Majority Leader John Thune, in a radio interview, said Republicans will need to focus on Americans' economic concerns ahead of November election. Those concerns, backed by new data showing food insecurity in the U.S. now worse than during the height of the COVID pandemic.
1: ABC Sophie Flay. The Justice Department has opened an investigation into whether E. Jean Carroll, the longtime advice columnist who said Donald Trump sexually assaulted her in a Manhattan department store 30 years ago, lied during the course of civil litigation against the president, according to a person familiar with the matter. Australia is suing U.S. company 3M over forever chemicals. This is ABC News.
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20: 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This is Trey Youngdahl reporting. Up first, there will be a community adoption event Friday, May 29th and Saturday, May the 30th from 10 a.m. to 2 p.m. in Mena. Two local nonprofit animal rescue organizations are partnering with the city's animal control department this weekend to help find loving homes for dogs currently housed at the city shelter. The adoption event will take place at the former Dogwood Grooming and Boarding Facility located off Highway 71 South and Fairgrounds Road in Mena. The event serves as a special preview opportunity for the community to visit the soon-to-be newly renovated city animal control facility before renovations are completed and the official grand reopening takes place. The shelter is currently operating at maximum capacity, and organizers stress that adoptions are urgently needed in order to continue supporting the city's homeless dog and cat population. By helping move animals into loving homes, the shelter and rescue groups will be better able to continue assisting incoming animals in need throughout the community. The event is open to the public, and community members are encouraged to attend, share social media posts, and help these deserving dogs find loving forever homes. Also in the news today, the First Presbyterian Church of Mena will start hosting their annual Lunches of Love program at Jansen Park every Thursday from 11 a.m. to 1 p.m. through August the 6th. Free sack lunches will be available for all lunches throughout the summer. The program is designed to provide meals, fellowship, and community support during the summer months. Also today, there will be a blood drive at Mena Regional Health System from 10 a.m. to 3 p.m. on the Bloodmobile. Anyone who donates at the blood drive will have their choice of two tickets to either Frontier City, Six Flags Hurricane Harbor, or Magic Springs Theme and Water Park. Plus, donors will receive a Route 66 summer t-shirt, perfect for celebrating the iconic highway centennial. Taking a look at your MENA area weather forecast, we are looking at cloudy skies over MENA all day today with a 95% chance of some rain in today's forecast. We've got a high today of 76 degrees and a low of 66 degrees. Tonight's lows are expected to be in the mid-60s, going into a rainy Friday tomorrow with highs in the lower 80s, Friday night lows in the mid-60s. Saturday kicks off our weekend with a 50% chance of some more rain and thunderstorms with highs in the mid-80s, Saturday night lows in the upper 60s. Sunday, a 40% chance of more rain and thunderstorms. Highs in the upper 80s near 90, then Sunday night lows in the upper 60s near 70. Monday kicks off next week with a 45% chance of more rain and thunderstorms with highs around 90, then Monday night lows in the upper 60s. And Tuesday, a 45% chance of more showers with highs in the upper 80s. That's your local news and weather on 104.1 KENA. 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

0: Corey Kent and Co. Wetzel. I'm Penny. A little milk of human kindness for your day. It's a TikTok that went viral. A woman and her son had been watching a road crew working on the asphalt in the street in front of their house. Very, very hot day. 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

0: 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Hatfield, Mena.
1: Iran of ceasefire violations after Kuwait came under a missile attack. It's the latest flare-up of fighting threatening ongoing ceasefire negotiations. Inflation up in April. Personal spending down.
2: The drop was not dramatic, about a tenth of a percent from month to month. At the same time, personal spending rose by about $114 billion. The major driver of the increase, according to federal data, was the soaring cost of energy, specifically gasoline, which was up nearly 29%.
1: ABC's Jim Ryan. The Supreme Court has ruled in favor of a black death row inmate from Mississippi who claims there was racial bias in the makeup of the jury that convicted him for his role in the killing of a grocery store owner. There was only one black juror on the case. Overwhelming favorite Yannick Sinner is out of the French Open in the second round, his 30-match winning streak broken amid searing heat. France, one of several European countries battling an extreme heat wave. This is ABC News.
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22: 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This is Trey Youngdahl reporting. Up first, there will be a community adoption event Friday, May 29th and Saturday, May the 30th from 10 a.m. to 2 p.m. in Mena. Two local nonprofit animal rescue organizations are partnering with the city's animal control department this weekend to help find loving homes for dogs currently housed at the city shelter. The adoption event will take place at the former Dogwood Grooming and Boarding Facility located off Highway 71 South and Fairgrounds Road in Mena. The event serves as a special preview opportunity for the community to visit the soon-to-be newly renovated city animal control facility before renovations are completed and the official grand reopening takes place. The shelter is currently operating at maximum capacity, and organizers stress that adoptions are urgently needed in order to continue supporting the city's homeless dog and cat population. By helping move animals into loving homes, the shelter and rescue groups will be better able to continue assisting incoming animals in need throughout the community. The event is open to the public, and community members are encouraged to attend, share social media posts, and help these deserving dogs find loving forever homes. Also in the news today, the First Presbyterian Church of Mena will start hosting their annual Lunches of Love program at Jansen Park every Thursday from 11 a.m. to 1 p.m. through August the 6th. Free sack lunches will be available for all lunches throughout the summer. The program is designed to provide meals, fellowship, and community support during the summer months. Also today, there will be a blood drive at Mena Regional Health System from 10 a.m. to 3 p.m. on Bloodmobile. Anyone who donates at the blood drive will have their choice of two tickets to either Frontier City, Six Flags Hurricane Harbor, or Magic Springs Theme and Water Park. Plus, donors will receive a Route 66 summer t-shirt, perfect for celebrating the iconic highway centennial. Taking a look at your MENA area weather forecast, we are looking at cloudy skies over MENA all day today with a 95% chance of some rain in today's forecast. We've got a high today of 76 degrees and a low of 66 degrees. Tonight's lows are expected to be in the mid-60s, going into a rainy Friday tomorrow with highs in the lower 80s, Friday night lows in the mid-60s. Saturday kicks off our weekend with a 50% chance of some more rain and thunderstorms with highs in the mid-80s, Saturday night lows in the upper 60s. Sunday, a 40% chance of more rain and thunderstorms. Highs in the upper 80s near 90, then Sunday night lows in the upper 60s near 70. Monday kicks off next week with a 45% chance of more rain and thunderstorms with highs around 90, then Monday night lows in the upper 60s. Tuesday, a 45% chance of more showers with highs in the upper 80s. That's your local news and weather on 104.1 KENA. This is Trey Youngdahl reporting.
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Zach Top's new one is on the way. And if you're going in for a minor medical thing and you're not excited about it, this might help. I'll tell you about it coming up.

0: His new one, Zach Top and South of Sanity, which is kind of where this doctor was, I'm pretty sure. A group of archaeologists have released a new report about the grave of a man who was believed to be a medical doctor during the Ming Dynasty. They think he died in the year 1348, and he was buried with a number of his medical instruments. And they just concluded a study of some surgical scissors that were buried with this doctor. These things are huge. They look like pruning shears. And they found on the blades of this pair of scissors traces of a plant called wolf's bane. It's very toxic, but if you apply it to your skin, it numbs your skin. So from the year 1348, they now have proof that doctors were using numbing agents prior to surgery in the year 1348, before they even knew that, you know, you really should wash your hands before surgery. And again, these scissors are really, really big and really sharp. And no, they didn't knock anybody out back then. Don't you feel so much better about your little medical thing that's coming up?
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2: The Commerce Department shows inflation rising at a 3.8% rate from a year ago at this time. The price of gas, groceries, clothing, and electricity all up. Another new economic report, this from the New York Fed, shows how much some are struggling as others continue getting richer. ABC's Rebecca Jarvis takes a look.
3: Some of the financial pain is masked by the growing wealth in this country, which is brought on by a booming stock market and increasing home values. Those Americans who own stocks and homes, they feel richer and they're spending still, and that's propping up the economy, while millions of Americans are struggling just to afford food after years of inflation and now those rising gas prices.
2: Gas prices up as a result of the war in Iran, which started 3 months ago. The ceasefire on shaky ground as U.S. strikes Iranian targets and Iran fires on Kuwait. 16 students killed during a fire at a boarding school in Kenya. This is ABC News.
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6: 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This is Trey Youngdahl reporting. Up first, there will be a community adoption event Friday, May 29th and Saturday, May the 30th from 10 a.m. to 2 p.m. in Mina. Two local nonprofit animal rescue organizations are partnering with the city's animal control department this weekend to help find loving homes for dogs currently housed at the city shelter. The adoption event will take place at the former Dogwood Grooming and Boarding Facility located off Highway 71 South and Fairgrounds Road in Mina. The event serves as a special preview opportunity for the community to visit the soon-to-be newly renovated city animal control facility before renovations are completed and the official grand reopening takes place. The shelter is currently operating at maximum capacity, and organizers stress that adoptions are urgently needed in order to continue supporting the city's homeless dog and cat population. By helping move animals into loving homes, the shelter and rescue groups will be better able to continue assisting incoming animals in need throughout the community. The event is open to the public, and community members are encouraged to attend, share social media posts, and help these deserving dogs find loving forever homes. Also in the news today, the First Presbyterian Church of Mina will start hosting their annual Lunches of Love program at Jansen Park every Thursday from 11 a.m. to 1 p.m. through August the 6th. Free sack lunches will be available for all lunches throughout the summer. The program is designed to provide meals, fellowship, and community support during the summer months. Also today, there will be a blood drive at Mina Regional Health System from 10 a.m. to 3 p.m. on the Bloodmobile. Anyone who donates at the blood drive will have their choice of two tickets to either Frontier City, Six Flags Hurricane Harbor, or Magic Springs Theme and Water Park. Plus, donors will receive a Route 66 summer t-shirt, perfect for celebrating the iconic highway centennial. Taking a look at your Mina area weather forecast, we are looking at cloudy skies over Mina all day today with a 95% chance of some rain in today's forecast. We've got a high today of 76 degrees and a low of 66 degrees. Tonight's lows are expected to be in the mid-60s, going into a rainy Friday tomorrow with highs in the lower 80s, Friday night lows in the mid-60s. Saturday kicks off our weekend with a 50% chance of some more rain and thunderstorms with highs in the mid-80s, Saturday night lows in the upper 60s. Sunday, a 40% chance of more rain and thunderstorms. Highs in the upper 80s near 90, then Sunday night lows in the upper 60s near 70. Monday kicks off next week with a 45% chance of more rain and thunderstorms with highs around 90, then Monday night lows in the upper 60s. And Tuesday, a 45% chance of more showers with highs in the upper 80s. That's your local news and weather on 104.1 KENA. This is Trey Youngdahl reporting. 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

in a Corona. But she looks back, yeah, she throws me a kiss like, honey, I sure want you. And it's 103 between her and me, and only 92 in Daytona. And

0: It's this new one that's John Morgan, and don't kid yourself, you will be remembered in a bad way if you do this. The wedding website, The Knot, did a survey of their recent brides to find out the rudest thing that was done by any of their wedding guests. And far and away, the number one answer, people RSVP'd saying that they would be at the wedding, and then they didn't show up. 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

He's a relatively new artist for us here in the U.S., but he's from Canada. He's a huge country artist in Canada. So now, you know, he's just conquering other countries. That's Josh Ross.

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Because their harmony is so magical together, you can see why people still think that, you know, they really should just go ahead and be a couple. That's Riley and Ella.

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2: ABC News, I'm Michelle Franzen. The ceasefire between the U.S. and Iran growing more fragile with each day, with no deal in sight. Each side now accusing the other of violating the truth. ABC's Ian Pannell is in Jerusalem with more.
3: The truth is, this was the second round of strikes in about 48 hours, certainly second round that we've seen this week. You've also got escalation by Israel north of the border inside Lebanon, where there's supposed to be another ceasefire in place. And that's what everyone's talking about, accusing each other of violations of the ceasefire. And meanwhile, no progress towards this interim agreement.
2: Treasury Secretary Scott Bessent today announcing new sanctions against Iran, this time the agency controlling passage through the Strait of Hormuz. The continued blockade driving up oil and gas prices worldwide, with two new economic reports showing Americans are struggling with inflation on food, groceries, and rent. Another report from the New York Fed showing more Americans are dealing with hunger at levels higher than seen in the pandemic. This is ABC News.
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0: It's time to take a look at some local news and your weather on 104.1 KENA. This is Trey Youngdahl reporting. It is 12:04 news time, 74 degrees and cloudy outside in Minas. We expect more rain. Let's take a look at today's top story. Arkansans have reported receiving scam letters that look like official government tax notices. These letters claim consumers owe back taxes or could face tax liens, wage garnishments, or other penalties. The scammers pressure consumers to pay large upfront fees for supposed tax relief services and may falsely claim to work with or contact the Internal Revenue Service. These scam letters are designed to create fear and urgency. Some direct consumers to call private companies that pretend to help resolve tax problems. These companies may urge consumers to stay on the line when they pretend to, quote, contact the IRS in an effort to obtain personal or financial information. You are advised to not call the number listed on the letter. Do not share personal banking or financial information. Do not make payments before verifying the company is legitimate. Verify your tax status directly with official agencies. You can call the IRS at 800-829-1040, or you can call the Arkansas Department of Finance and Administration to verify your tax status at 501-682-5000. You can also check with your county office about any actual tax liens or request IRS transcripts to confirm your tax status and report suspicious letters to the Federal Trade Commission, the Treasury Inspector General for Tax Administration, or the Office of the Attorney General. You can also contact your bank or credit card company immediately if you have made a payment. For more information, you can contact the Office of Attorney General at 501-682-2007 or oag@arkansasag.gov, or you can visit the website www.arkansasag.gov. Also in the news, there will be a community adoption event tomorrow and Saturday from 10 a.m. to 2 p.m. in MENA. Two local nonprofit animal rescue organizations are partnering with the city's animal control department this weekend to help find loving homes for dogs currently housed at the city shelter. The adoption event will take place at the former Dogwood Grooming and Boarding Facility located off of Highway 71 South and Fairgrounds Road in MENA. The event serves as a special preview opportunity for the community to visit the soon-to-be newly renovated city animal control facility before renovations are completed and the official grand reopening takes place. Local rescue advocates Jen Mulason and, she is of Blueberry Hill Farm and Rescue, as well as Don Oliveri of Moon Mountain Sanctuary will be co-hosting the event alongside the city's Animal Control Center in an effort to bring greater visibility and more potential adopters to the sheltered dogs currently in need of homes. Organizers say the event will feature dogs of many different breeds, sizes, and ages, including several puppies, giving families and individuals a wide variety of adoptable animals to meet throughout the weekend. The shelter is currently operating at maximum capacity, and organizers stress that adoptions are urgently needed in order to continue supporting the city's homeless dog and cat population. By helping move animals into loving homes, the shelter and rescue groups will be better able to continue assisting incoming animals in need throughout the community. As this is a temporary pop-up adoption location, visitors will have the opportunity to tour the current facility and learn directly from the organizers about the upcoming renovation plans for the City Animal Control Center. The planned improvements are expected to significantly upgrade the appearance and functionality of the facility, helping create a more efficient, welcoming, and supportive environment for the animals and the community alike. MENA City Council has been in the works over the past few months in obtaining the building and the adjacent land to house the new MENA City Shelter. Volunteers will be on site throughout this weekend's event to assist with adoptions, answering questions, and helping coordinate efforts. Oliveri and Mulazon will be present throughout the adoption days of the event, alongside several local animal-supporting businesses participating and contributing throughout the weekend. The event is open to the public, and community members are encouraged to attend, share social media posts, and help these deserving dogs find loving forever homes. Also in the news, the Call in Polk County has invited the public to Coffee with the Call. The gathering is a chance to meet staff, foster families, and friends from Polk County while learning more about the Call and their ministry. It is happening currently through 5 p.m. at the Call, located at 300 Dallas Avenue in MENA. They're located on the east side in one of the buildings located at Dallas Avenue Baptist Church. For more information, call 501-813-6480. Also currently happening, there is a blood drive at the MENA Regional Health System until 3 p.m. today on the Bloodmobile. If you go and donate blood, you'll be given two tickets to your choice of theme park, either Frontier City, Six Flags, Hurricane Harbor, or Magic Springs Theme and Water Park. 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It is 12:09 news time. We'll take a look at more local news after this short break.
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0: Taking a look at the MENA Police Department reports for the week of May 17th through May 23rd, 2026. On May 17th, Shelby Lovett, 29, was served the warrant at the county jail. Also on the 17th, Michael Henderson, 36, and Heather Henderson, 37, were both charged with endangering the welfare of a minor at a residence on Meadowbrook Drive. On May 18th, Alan Anderson, 54, was served with warrants at a residence on Eagle Gap Avenue. Also on the 18th, a report of burglary and theft was taken at a residence on Cherry Street. On May 19th, no reports were filed, and on May 20th, a report of disorderly conduct was taken from a walk-in complainant. Also on the 20th, Waylon Broach, 26, was served with a warrant during a traffic stop on Martin Avenue. Also on the 20th, Dakota Davis, 29, was served with a warrant after a traffic stop on Dallas Avenue. And a report of harassment was also taken at Walmart on the 20th. On the 21st, no reports were filed. And on the 22nd, a report of theft of property was taken at Walmart. And on May 23rd, a report of two small children unattended was taken on Dallas Avenue. Also on the 23rd, a report of theft of property was taken at Walmart. All subjects should be considered innocent until proven guilty in a court of law. Also in the news, the Small Works National Competition is currently on display at the MENA Art Gallery. The competition features artists both local and from across the nation. 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The show will be on display through tomorrow. The MENA Art Gallery is located at 607 MENA Street and is open from 10 a.m. to 3 p.m. Tuesday through Saturday. For more information, you can contact Maggie at menaartgallery.org or call 479-394-3880. Another community announcement, the 5th Annual MENA FFA Dinner and Auction is approaching. According to organizers, this year's event will feature a fish dinner prepared by Larry Dunaway and the Cannon family. The MENA FFA Dinner and Auction is scheduled for this Saturday. As a final community announcement, the Cossetot River School District will have a special board meeting at the Cossetot River School District Administration Office at 6 o'clock p.m. today. It is 12:12 news time. We'll take a look at your local obituaries after this short word from our sponsor.
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0: We have these obituaries in the news on 104.1 KENA, brought to you by Beasley Wood Funeral Home in MENA. Martha Kathy Catherine Mize, age 74, of DeQueen, passed away on Friday, May 22nd at Bear Creek Healthcare in DeQueen. A funeral service will be held today at 3 p.m. at the Bowser Family Funeral Home Chapel in Mena. Interment will follow the service at the White Oak Cemetery under the direction of Bowser Family Funeral Home. A visitation will be held prior to the funeral service today at 2 p.m. at the Bowser Family Funeral Home Chapel in Mena. An online guestbook can be found at www.bowserffh.com. Larry Edward Winfield, 82, of Hatfield, Arkansas, passed into eternity on May 24th in Mena. A private burial is to be held at a later date. This concludes today's obituaries on 104.1 KENA. We'll take a look at your REA Mena area weather forecast after this short break.
6: Hey, quick question for you. When was the last time you changed your air filter on your AC unit? If it takes more than 3 seconds to remember, yeah, it's probably time. Got a room that's always hotter or colder than the rest of the house? That's usually airflow, not your imagination. And be honest, when's the last time your system had a checkup? Most people wait until something breaks, but it usually gives you warning signs first. A screech, bang, buzz, or gurgle is your unit's cry for help. Take a look outside, too. Is your unit buried in leaves and dirt? It needs space to breathe. I usually recommend about 12 to 18 inches all the way around. Car may be washed, but your AC's a little dusty. A small hose down goes a long way. Just a few simple things can make a big difference. This is Greg with Scott Kiersey Heat and Air. If you ever have a question or just want a second opinion, call me at 479-234-9600.
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0: It is 12:16 news time, 75 degrees and cloudy outside in Mena. And we're looking at cloudy skies continuing for the rest of the day with a 100% chance of more rain in today's forecast. Expected to start within the next hour. We've got a high today of 75 degrees and a low of 67 degrees. Tonight's lows are expected to be in the mid-60s before tomorrow rounds out the week with an 80% chance of more rain and thunderstorms with tomorrow's highs in the lower 80s, tomorrow night lows in the upper 60s. Then Saturday kicks off the weekend with a 45% chance of more rain and thunderstorms, highs in the upper 80s, Saturday night lows in the upper 60s near 70. Then Sunday, a 35% chance of more heavy rain and thunderstorms with highs in the Lord's Day in the upper 80s near 90, Sunday night lows in the upper 60s near 70. We're looking at rain all next week as well, and I'll tell you all about it after this short word from REA.
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0: Monday kicks off next week with a 45% chance of more heavy rain and thunderstorms with highs in the lower 90s, Monday night lows in the mid-60s. Then Tuesday, a 40% chance of more rain with highs in the mid-80s, Tuesday night lows in the mid-60s. Then Wednesday, a 45% chance of more rain with highs in the lower 80s, Wednesday night lows in the lower 60s. Then Thursday, a week from today, we are looking at a 55% chance of even more rain with highs in the lower 80s. That's your local news and weather on 104.1 KENA. 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

0: 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Hello, I'm Scotty Woodson on the EAB Ag Network with your EAB New Market Report. July corn 456 and 3/4 up 4 1/4, with September corn 465 and 3/4 up 6. July soybeans at 1195 up 9 3/4, with August soybeans 1196 and 1/4 up 11 1/2. July wheat at 624 and 3/4 up 2 1/4, with September wheat at 637 and 3/4 up 2. July cotton at 7673 up 57. December cotton at 7946 up 80. July rice at 1292 up 11 1/2, with September rice 1329 up 11. Moving on to livestock now. June live cattle 250.55 down 87 1/2. August live cattle 242.27 1/2 down 22 1/2. August feeder cattle 354.52 1/2 down 10. September feeder cattle 351.70 also down 10. June lean hogs at 97.02 1/2 down 57 1/2. With July hogs at 102.02 1/2 down 10. 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
1: That's right. 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
1: You got it. 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
1: Yes, ma'am. 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Again, that's 234-3028. 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We got somebody who is selling a new in-the-box Richmond 373 ring and pinion gears for a 12-bolt Chevy rear end. $200 is what they're asking for it. 318-771-2440 is the number to call. Again, that's 318-771-2440. Continuing on through our Swap Shop listings, we got another caller this morning, someone selling a Remington rifle with a 7mm mag. 243-4987 is the number to call. Again, that's 243-4987. We got somebody who is selling a 2014 Honda Foreman on the Swap Shop for $4,000 or best offer. 216-0213 is the number to call. Again, that's 216-0213. Let's see here. We got somebody who is selling a 2002 GMC extended cab four-wheel drive pickup on the Swap Shop. It's his daily driver. He says it'd make a good daily driver or a farm truck, and he's selling that thing for $2,500. 216-8409 is the number to call. Again, that's 216-8409. We got somebody who is selling a bandsaw mill on the Swap Shop. It's one of the bigger ones. It's trailer ready, and he's selling it for $8,000. 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Again, that's 903-748-4613. Okay, I just got a message from a listener, somebody who is looking for an older listing we had, somebody who is selling a bunch of posts, wood posts, on the Swap Shop. Let me see if I can find that for you real quick. Hold on, it might take a minute. That is kind of an older listing. There it is. Yep, 2-inch by 7-foot treated wood posts for sale on the Swap Shop. They say they have several hundred of them at $2 each. 479-216-6211 is the number to call. Again, that's 479-216-6211. All right, back on track here. We got somebody who is selling a log splitter on the Swap Shop. They are also looking for wooden boat oars. 216-5509 is the number to call. Again, that's 216-5509. We got somebody who is selling a 2022 Vulcan 900 on the Swap Shop. 243-4987 is the number to call if you're interested. Again, that's 243-4987. We got somebody who is selling a 2003 25-foot travel trailer on the Swap Shop for $4,000. 870-387-8141 is the number to call. Again, that's 870-387-8141. 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
1: 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Again, that's 903-556-5164. 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Again, that's 216-8645. Hey, it is 12:55. 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That's the number to call, 479-216-9399. 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You got to sell them off. I don't have any chicks. Hey, be sure to tune into the Swap Shop tomorrow. 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Man, these cops chasing people down Mena Street. 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Again, that's 479-234-5268. Hey, it's 12:57. We only got a few minutes left to Swap Shop here. 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We got somebody who is selling a ski boat on the Swap Shop for $500. They've also got a pop-up camper for $250 and a 12-gauge for $350. 479-263-3249 is the number to call. Again, that's 479-263-3249. We got somebody who is selling a Ford F-250 on the Swap Shop. It is a diesel, 2015. And they're selling it for $25,000. It's got 154,000 miles on it, and it is four-wheel drive, I have been informed. 479-243-5320 is the number to call. Again, that's 479-243-5320. Just got a message from a listener. They say that I sound like Bill Maher. I'm kind of flattered, and I'm kind of offended. Moving on, we got somebody who is selling a playpen on the Swap Shop for $70. 216-3570 is the number to call. Again, that's 216-3570. We got somebody who is selling a 4L60 on the Swap Shop with a transfer case. It comes out of a 94 four-wheel drive Silverado, and they're selling it for $600. 216-1899 is the number to call. Again, that's 216-1899. We got somebody who is looking for some cinder blocks on the Swap Shop. If you can hook them up, shoot them a text at 479-216-9573. Again, that's 479-216-9573. We got somebody who was selling a 2005 Honda Goldwing on the Swap Shop, and they're selling it for $7,000. If you're interested, give them a call at 479-437-4067. Again, that's 479-437-4067. 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Thank you so much for tuning in and hanging out with me. 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
8: ABC News, I'm Michelle Franzen. American and Iranian negotiators believe they've arrived at a draft agreement to formally extend the ceasefire and gradually open the Strait of Hormuz. That, according to two U.S. officials and another source with knowledge of negotiations. It still needs final approval from President Trump and Iran's supreme leader, though. Gas buddies Patrick DeHaan says relief for soaring gas prices, meantime, can't come soon enough.
9: A lot of this is really contingent on developments. Continues to be very difficult to predict exactly how the U.S. and Iran situation will unfold for now. Now, nine states where gas prices have fallen back below the $4 a gallon mark, but we still could go higher the longer the strait continues to be closed. In fact, we anticipate the summer average for gasoline could be $4.80 a gallon.
8: It comes as new reports show Americans are struggling on monthly costs with inflation at a three-year high. In Colorado, Vice President J.D. Vance delivering remarks at the Air Force Madison Academy commencement today, saying AI will change the future of warfare. This is ABC News.
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1: 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This is Trey Youngdahl reporting. Up first, there will be a community adoption event Friday, May 29th and Saturday, May the 30th from 10 a.m. to 2 p.m. in Mena. Two local nonprofit animal rescue organizations are partnering with the city's animal control department this weekend to help find loving homes for dogs currently housed at the city shelter. The adoption event will take place at the former Dogwood Grooming and Boarding Facility located off Highway 71 South and Fairgrounds Road in Mena. The event serves as a special preview opportunity for the community to visit the soon-to-be newly renovated city animal control facility before renovations are completed and the official grand reopening takes place. The shelter is currently operating at maximum capacity, and organizers stress that adoptions are urgently needed in order to continue supporting the city's homeless dog and cat population. By helping move animals into loving homes, the shelter and rescue groups will be better able to continue assisting incoming animals in need throughout the community. The event is open to the public, and community members are encouraged to attend, share social media posts, and help these deserving dogs find loving forever homes. Also in the news today, the First Presbyterian Church of Mena will start hosting their annual Lunches of Love program at Jansen Park every Thursday from 11 a.m. to 1 p.m. through August the 6th. Free sack lunches will be available for all lunches throughout the summer. The program is designed to provide meals, fellowship, and community support during the summer months. Also today, there will be a blood drive at MENA Regional Health System from 10 a.m. to 3 p.m. on the Bloodmobile. Anyone who donates at the blood drive will have their choice of two tickets to either Frontier City, Six Flags Hurricane Harbor, or Magic Springs Theme and Water Park. Plus, donors will receive a Route 66 summer t-shirt, perfect for celebrating the iconic highway centennial. Taking a look at your MENA area weather forecast, we are looking at cloudy skies over MENA all day today with a 95% chance of some rain in today's forecast. We've got a high today of 76 degrees and a low of 66 degrees. Tonight's lows are expected to be in the mid-60s, going into a rainy Friday tomorrow with highs in the lower 80s, Friday night lows in the mid-60s. Saturday kicks off our weekend with a 50% chance of some more rain and thunderstorms with highs in the mid-80s, Saturday night lows in the upper 60s. Sunday, a 40% chance of more rain and thunderstorms, highs in the upper 80s near 90, then Sunday night lows in the upper 60s near 70. Monday kicks off next week with a 45% chance of more rain and thunderstorms with highs around 90, then Monday night lows in the upper 60s. Tuesday, a 45% chance of more showers with highs in the upper 80s. That's your local news and weather on 104.1 KENA. 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

very, very first line of the song. She drinks wine by the glass, not by the bottle. Yeah, about that, I have some info. I'll tell you about it coming up. Also, Vincent Mason's new one is on the way.

0: His debut song, it's Vincent Mason, and I wish you well. And I wish these researchers had just stopped. There's a new study out regarding whether or not red wine is healthy for you. 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They found that the antioxidants that are in grapes are present in wine, but to a much smaller degree. 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
13: 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If it takes more than 3 seconds to remember, yeah, it's probably time. Got a room that's always hotter or colder than the rest of the house? That's usually airflow, not your imagination. And be honest, when's the last time your system had a checkup? Most people wait until something breaks, but it usually gives you warning signs first. A screech, bang, buzz, or gurgle is your unit's cry for help. Take a look outside, too. Is your unit buried in leaves and dirt? It needs space to breathe. I usually recommend about 12 to 18 inches all the way around. Car may be washed, but your AC's a little dusty. A small hose down goes a long way. Just a few simple things can make a big difference. This is Greg with Scott Kiersey Heat and Air. If you ever have a question or just want a second opinion, call me at 479-234-9600.
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0: Yes.
1: 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That's the new one from Dan and Shay. Say So.

0: 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He's a quality human. That's Luke Combs.
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0: He said in an interview recently that he realized that his parents were already married and having kids when they were at the age that he is right now. And he said it kind of froze up his brain a little bit. That's Warren Ziders.
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0: How do you know you're on the right station? The display says 104.1. You're tuned into the best dang station in Western Arkansas. KENA, Hatfield, Mena.
1: ABC News, I'm Michelle Franz, and a possible draft to extend the ceasefire deal between the U.S. and Iran has been reached, along with the reopening of the Strait of Hormuz, according to two U.S. officials and another source with knowledge of negotiations. But it still needs final approval from President Trump and Iran's supreme leader. The Commerce Department showing inflation is now at a three-year high due to the ongoing conflict with Iran. A separate report finds more people are going hungry, including a growing number of children and minorities. ABC's Rebecca Jarvis has details.
2: 10% of households surveyed in February said they didn't have enough food or their kids had to miss meals. That is more than double what we saw in mid-2020. And remember, back then it was the pandemic.
1: The growing Ebola outbreak in Central Africa prompting the Trump administration to set up a 50-bed facility in Kenya for any Americans who face quarantine due to the Ebola outbreak. And tennis favorite Jannik Sinner out of the French Open, his 30-match winning stretch broken amid dangerous heat across Europe. This is ABC News.
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7: 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This is Trey Youngdahl reporting. Up first, there will be a community adoption event Friday, May 29th and Saturday, May 30th from 10 a.m. to 2 p.m. in Mena. Two local nonprofit animal rescue organizations are partnering with the city's animal control department this weekend to help find loving homes for dogs currently housed at the city shelter. The adoption event will take place at the former Dogwood Grooming and Boarding Facility located off Highway 71 South and Fairgrounds Road in Mena. The event serves as a special preview opportunity for the community to visit the soon-to-be-newly renovated city animal control facility before renovations are completed and the official grand reopening takes place. The shelter is currently operating at maximum capacity, and organizers stress that adoptions are urgently needed in order to continue supporting the city's homeless dog and cat population. By helping move animals into loving homes, the shelter and rescue groups will be better able to continue assisting incoming animals in need throughout the community. The event is open to the public, and community members are encouraged to attend, share social media posts, and help these deserving dogs find loving forever homes. Also in the news today, the First Presbyterian Church of Mena will start hosting their annual Lunches of Love program at Jansen Park every Thursday from 11 a.m. to 1 p.m. through August the 6th. Free sack lunches will be available for all lunches throughout the summer. The program is designed to provide meals, fellowship, and community support during the summer months. Also today, there will be a blood drive at Mena Regional Health System from 10 a.m. to 3 p.m. on Bloodmobile. Anyone who donates at the blood drive will have their choice of two tickets to either Frontier City, Six Flags Hurricane Harbor, or Magic Springs Theme and Water Park. Plus, donors will receive a Route 66 summer t-shirt, perfect for celebrating the iconic highway centennial. Taking a look at your MENA area weather forecast, we are looking at cloudy skies over MENA all day today with a 95% chance of some rain in today's forecast. We've got a high today of 76 degrees and a low of 66 degrees. Tonight's lows are expected to be in the mid-60s, going into a rainy Friday tomorrow with highs in the lower 80s, Friday night lows in the mid-60s. Saturday kicks off our weekend with a 50% chance of some more rain and thunderstorms with highs in the mid-80s, Saturday night lows in the upper 60s. Sunday, a 40% chance of more rain and thunderstorms. Highs in the upper 80s near 90, then Sunday night lows in the upper 60s near 70. Monday kicks off next week with a 45% chance of more rain and thunderstorms with highs around 90, then Monday night lows in the upper 60s. Tuesday, a 45% chance of more showers with highs in the upper 80s. That's your local news and weather on 104.1 KENA. 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

0: are breaking hearts on a Friday night. She's a Friday night heartbreaker. Here, raise a key, play, you better do yourself a favor. 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

Ain't No Love in Oklahoma. That is Luke Combs, who has consistently supported Indian alternative country by choosing early openers. Zach Bryan, 49 Winchester, Flatland Cavalry, and definitely some others too. He's collaborated on songs and frequently comments on TikTok social media to encourage artists that have been basically undiscovered by Nashville. He says it's one of his superpowers. Love to see that.

0: Bears ride, ride, ride. George Burge and Luke Bryan. Well, Kyle Busch, it is official on his death certificate. We have some new light that is shed. Severe pneumonia, likely days, weeks, progressed to sepsis, which then disseminated into intravascular coagulation and got worse from there. He had been racing and winning even while ill, while having a sinus infection, the cough that he mentioned, collapsed days before passing away. Doctors note that it may have been preventable with an earlier hospitalization, which is probably the most heartbreaking thing about the whole thing.
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0: the Earth. That is Ty Myers. Well, I hope you had an amazing day today. Of course, we're rolling into a Friday, which always feels good. What is the best kind of weekend? 64% of adults polled said that the best kind of weekend is one with no plans. You get to do whatever you want. People prefer something small rather than having to be in a big group, putting their ideal number at just about four people.
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1: ABC News, I'm Michelle Franzen. American and Iranian negotiators believe they have arrived at a draft agreement to formally extend the ceasefire and gradually open the Strait of Hormuz. Treasury Secretary Scott Bessent, though, telling reporters it still needs final approval from President Trump and Iran's supreme leader. ABC's Karen Travers has more.
2: All of these things, of course, have been part of the discussions for weeks right now, and Bessent would not say why this agreement might be the one that pushes it over the finish line and does reach that final conclusion, at least to reopen things for 60 days for further negotiations.
1: The U.S. economy facing headwinds due to the war with Iran. The Commerce Department showing inflation is up to levels not seen in 3 years. Another report by the New York Fed highlights what analysts call a K-shaped economy. The Trump administration said setting up a 50-bed facility in Kenya for any Americans who will face quarantine due to the ongoing Ebola outbreak. That facility could open tomorrow. This is ABC News.
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7: 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This is Trey Youngdahl reporting. Up first, there will be a community adoption event Friday, May 29th and Saturday, May the 30th from 10 a.m. to 2 p.m. in Mena. Two local nonprofit animal rescue organizations are partnering with the city's animal control department this weekend to help find loving homes for dogs currently housed at the city shelter. The adoption event will take place at the former Dogwood Grooming and Boarding Facility located off Highway 71 South and Fairgrounds Road in Mena. The event serves as a special preview opportunity for the community to visit the soon-to-be newly renovated city animal control facility before renovations are completed and the official grand reopening takes place. The shelter is currently operating at maximum capacity, and organizers stress that adoptions are urgently needed in order to continue supporting the city's homeless dog and cat population. By helping move animals into loving homes, the shelter and rescue groups will be better able to continue assisting incoming animals in need throughout the community. The event is open to the public, and community members are encouraged to attend, share social media posts, and help these deserving dogs find loving forever homes. Also in the news today, the First Presbyterian Church of Mena will start hosting their annual Lunches of Love program at Jansen Park every Thursday from 11 a.m. to 1 p.m. through August the 6th. Free sack lunches will be available for all lunches throughout the summer. The program is designed to provide meals, fellowship, and community support during the summer months. Also today, there will be a blood drive at Mena Regional Health System from 10 a.m. to 3 p.m. on Bloodmobile. Anyone who donates at the blood drive will have their choice of two tickets to either Frontier City, Six Flags Hurricane Harbor, or Magic Springs Theme and Water Park. Plus, donors will receive a Route 66 summer t-shirt, perfect for celebrating the iconic highway centennial. Taking a look at your MENA area weather forecast, we are looking at cloudy skies over MENA all day today with a 95% chance of some rain in today's forecast. We've got a high today of 76 degrees and a low of 66 degrees. Tonight's lows are expected to be in the mid-60s, going into a rainy Friday tomorrow with highs in the lower 80s, Friday night lows in the mid-60s. Saturday kicks off our weekend with a 50% chance of some more rain and thunderstorms with highs in the mid-80s, Saturday night lows in the upper 60s. Sunday, a 40% chance of more rain and thunderstorms. Highs in the upper 80s near 90, then Sunday night lows in the upper 60s near 70. Monday kicks off next week with a 45% chance of more rain and thunderstorms with highs around 90, then Monday night lows in the upper 60s. Tuesday, a 45% chance of more showers with highs in the upper 80s. That's your local news and weather on 104.1 KENA. 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
0: Regarding the case of country music versus any other music on the radio, we, the judge and jury, find that those other stations are guilty of not playing good music. Yeah. Case dismissed. KENA, the home of today's hit country. KENA.

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1: Are you feeling country all over? 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

Easy to Love, that is Mr. Dustin Lynch. The headlines for record summer travel don't match up with the stat that we just uncovered. 4 in 10 Americans will not be taking a single trip this summer, with cost being the biggest reason why. Dadgum gas prices.

0: Ella Langley and Be Her. Well, NASCAR indefinitely suspended 2311 Racing employee Ivana Howell for behavioral reasons after she was allegedly arrested for using a golf cart to assault a 77-year-old man, causing serious injury. She was charged with felony assault with a deadly weapon. Apparently, a golf cart is now just that. It is a deadly weapon.
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Well, swim in the great outdoors. Studies have shown that spending time in nature, more specifically swimming, improves your mood and your mental health. People have reported that open water swimming makes them feel more in tune with their bodies. Gotta go get in the water, man.

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1: I ain't saying that I always sleep alone.
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2: ABC News, I'm Michelle Franz, and a possible draft to extend the ceasefire between the U.S. and Iran has been reached. Treasury Secretary Scott Bessent confirming that negotiating teams have made progress. That could include reopening the Strait of Hormuz. The president, though, and Iran's leader have not signed off. ABC's Karen Travers has more.
3: The big sticking point potentially still could be the issue of sanctions being lifted on Iran. The president was pretty clear yesterday in that cabinet meeting that he does not want to see that relief, but Bessent did not explicitly rule out that that was part of the discussions right now with Iran.
2: New data signals the economic strain for Americans due to the ongoing conflict with Iran and rising oil and gas prices. The Commerce Department figures show inflation is up 3.8% from this time last year. Health officials sounding the alarm on the Ebola outbreak. Africa's CDC says there are now 1,077 suspected cases and 246 suspected deaths in the Democratic Republic of Congo. This is ABC News.
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7: 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This is Trey Youngdahl reporting. Up first, there will be a community adoption event Friday, May 29th and Saturday, May the 30th from 10 a.m. to 2 p.m. in Mena. Two local nonprofit animal rescue organizations are partnering with the city's animal control department this weekend to help find loving homes for dogs currently housed at the city shelter. The adoption event will take place at the former Dogwood Grooming and Boarding Facility located off Highway 71 South and Fairgrounds Road in Mena. The event serves as a special preview opportunity for the community to visit the soon-to-be newly renovated city animal control facility before renovations are completed and the official grand reopening takes place. The shelter is currently operating at maximum capacity, and organizers stress that adoptions are urgently needed in order to continue supporting the city's homeless dog and cat population. By helping move animals into loving homes, the shelter and rescue groups will be better able to continue assisting incoming animals in need throughout the community. The event is open to the public, and community members are encouraged to attend, share social media posts, and help these deserving dogs find loving forever homes. Also in the news today, the First Presbyterian Church of Mena will start hosting their annual Lunches of Love program at Jansen Park every Thursday from 11 a.m. to 1 p.m. through August the 6th. Free sack lunches will be available for all lunches throughout the summer. The program is designed to provide meals, fellowship, and community support during the summer months. Also today, there will be a blood drive at Mena Regional Health System from 10 a.m. to 3 p.m. on the Bloodmobile. Anyone who donates at the blood drive will have their choice of two tickets to either Frontier City, Six Flags Hurricane Harbor, or Magic Springs Theme and Water Park. Plus, donors will receive a Route 66 summer t-shirt, perfect for celebrating the iconic highway centennial. Taking a look at your MENA area weather forecast, we are looking at cloudy skies over MENA all day today with a 95% chance of some rain in today's forecast. We've got a high today of 76 degrees and a low of 66 degrees. Tonight's lows are expected to be in the mid-60s, going into a rainy Friday tomorrow with highs in the lower 80s, Friday night lows in the mid-60s. Saturday kicks off our weekend with a 50% chance of some more rain and thunderstorms with highs in the mid-80s, Saturday night lows in the upper 60s. Sunday, a 40% chance of more rain and thunderstorms. Highs in the upper 80s near 90, then Sunday night lows in the upper 60s near 70. Monday kicks off next week with a 45% chance of more rain and thunderstorms with highs around 90, then Monday night lows in the upper 60s. And Tuesday, a 45% chance of more showers with highs in the upper 80s. That's your local news and weather on 104.1 KENA. 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

produce. Our music comes directly from Nashville. No middleman. KENA, the home of today's hit country. KENA.

That's Bailey Zimmerman and Backup Plan. Well, I hope you're having an awesome day. Rolling into a Friday tomorrow, which is going to be great. By the way, the sky-high price of gasoline has pushed some people to start carpooling. Experts stress the importance of being pleasant, courteous, and respectful of fellow carpoolers. Don't be too chatty. Be mindful and, remember that some people prefer their mornings quite quiet.

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0: Here's Chris Jansen, me and a beer. What's the best kind of weekend? 64% of adults polled. So the best kind of weekend is one, get this, no plans. Agreed.
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0: Stay country or die trying. That is Blake Shelton. Have you ever heard of clout chasing? That means doing things primarily to get attention, popularity, influence, or online fame. The term, almost always negative, is used most frequently when someone attaches themselves to like a celebrity, a trend, controversy, or a viral moment just to gain followers or some sort of attention. By the way, if you missed it, NASCAR did announce, well, it wasn't NASCAR necessarily, but it was the kind of estate of Kyle Busch. His illness leading up to his death was sadly pneumonia. It progressed to sepsis, and doctors noted that it may have been preventable if he had gotten to the hospital sooner.
1: Hey, y'all, this is Brantley Gilbert, and this is my new song, Good Damn. Good Damn is a song I wrote with my good friends Brock Berry Hill, Taylor Phillips, and a fella you might know by the name of Hardy. And it's a song about shooting your shot. Long story short, hope y'all dig it.

0: What's up, y'all? It's Brantley Gilbert, and you just heard my new song, Good Damn. Thanks for listening.
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1: ABC News, I'm Michelle Franzen. A possible draft to extend the ceasefire between the U.S. and Iran has been reached, along with possibly reopening the Strait of Hormuz. It still needs final approval from President Trump and Iran's supreme leader. Iranian state media pushing back that a memo has been finalized. The Commerce Department showing that inflation, it has at a three-year high due to the ongoing conflict with Iran. A separate report finds more people are going hungry in America, including a growing number of children and minorities. Here's ABC's Rebecca Jarvis.
2: 10% of households surveyed in February said they didn't have enough food or their kids had to miss meals. That is more than double what we saw in mid-2020. And remember, back then it was the pandemic.
1: Efforts to contain the Ebola outbreak in Central Africa continue. The Trump administration, in a call with reporters, confirming it's setting up a 50-bed temporary facility in Kenya to quarantine any Americans who may have been exposed to Ebola abroad. This is ABC News.
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5: Good evening. Equity markets closed higher today after the April PCE, or the inflation report, came in largely in line with expectations. Additionally, initial jobless claims remained contained at 215,000 last week, while first quarter real GDP was revised lower to 1.6% amid downward revisions to investment and consumer spending. From a leadership perspective, the healthcare and technology sectors were the top performers, with each gaining more than 1%. Technology was supported by strength among software names following better-than-expected earnings from Snowflake, while strong results from Allegiant helped lift sentiment across the healthcare sector. Bond yields finished slightly lower, with the 10-year closing at 4.45% and the 2-year at 4.02%. Oil prices only modestly higher, around $89 per barrel, reversing larger gains from earlier in the day, following reports that the U.S. and Iranian negotiators reached a memorandum of understanding to extend the ceasefire and begin further negotiation of Iran's nuclear program. For the day, the Dow was higher by 25 points to close at 50,670. S&P 500 gaining 43 points to 7,564, and the NASDAQ higher by 243 points to 26,917. In commodity markets, oil was up 59 cents to $89.30, and gold advancing $48.60 to $4,530. In stocks of local interest, Altria Group closed today at $71.97. AT&T, $24.88, Apple, $312.51, Amazon, $274, Broadcom, $426.58, Boeing, $228.78, Chevron, $183.03, Disney, $103.73, Trump Media, $8.90, Coca-Cola, $80.41, Deere, $539, Emerson, $141.79, EOG Resources, $134.58, Expand Energy, $93.59, Fulton Financial, $21.57, GE Aerospace, $320.82, Intel, $120.89, ExxonMobil, $146.96, McDonald's, $277.97. 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
6: Generally cloudy skies and 75 degrees currently at 5:09 p.m. time for your KENA Media Star Local News. I'm Kurt Teasdale reporting. A consumer alert, scammers target Arkansans with forged tax notice letters. Scammers are sending tax notice letters. Arkansans have reported receiving scam letters that look like official government tax notices. These letters claim the consumers owe back taxes or could face tax liens, wage garnishments, or other penalties. The scammers pressure consumers to pay large upfront fees for supposed tax relief services and may falsely claim to work with or contact the Internal Revenue Service. These scam letters are designed to create fear and urgency. Some direct consumers to call private companies that pretend to help resolve tax problems. These companies may urge consumers to stay on the line while they pretend to contact the IRS in an effort to obtain personal or financial information. Do not call the number listed on the letter. 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Reminder, the Small Works National Competition on display at the Mean Art Gallery, featuring artists both local and from across the nation, showing up and ready for you to admire. Take your time and choose your favorite as you vote for People's Choice. The show is on display through tomorrow, Friday, May 29th, at the Mean Art Gallery at 607 Mena Street. There will be a community adoption event tomorrow, Friday, and Saturday, May 30th, from 10 a.m. to 2 p.m. in Mena. Two local nonprofit animal rescue organizations are partnering with the city's Animal Control Department this weekend to help find loving homes for dogs currently housed in the city shelter. The adoption center will take place at the former Dogwood Grooming and Boarding Facility located off Highway 71 South and Fairground Road in Mena. Reminder, the Costaud River School District is having a special board meeting at the Costaud River School District Administration Office. That's at 6 p.m. this evening. Fifth annual Mena Fay Dinner and Auction coming up. According to organizers, this year's event featuring a fish dinner prepared by Larry Dunaway and the Cannon family. 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The meal includes fried fish, pinto beans, coleslaw, french fries, and Cannon hush puppies. 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The Mena FFA Dinner and Auction, scheduled for this Saturday, May 30th. Registration now open for the Lemon Abner 5K, scheduled for June 6th at 7:30 a.m. at Jansen Park. Awards presented to the top overall male and female finishers. Registration for the 5K run walk currently $25. The price increases to $35 after tomorrow, Friday, May 29th. 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
6: Larry Edward Winfield, age 82 of Hatfield, passed away May 24th in Mena. A private burial is to be held at a later time. That's the only obituary we have in the news today.

0: Chain weather brought to you by SWEPCO. Generally cloudy, a chance of especially evening rain and thunderstorms. Low in the mid-60s tonight. Average rain less than a tenth of an inch. Friday, partly sunny, a chance of rain and thunderstorms, highs in the 80s. Average rain less than a tenth of an inch also Friday. Partly cloudy and mild Friday night, the mid-60s. Look into the weekend in a moment.
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0: Partly sunny day Saturday. There is a chance of afternoon rain and thunderstorms, the mid-80s. Mostly cloudy, a chance of rain and thunderstorms Saturday night, the mid-60s. Partly sunny day Sunday, a chance of rain and thunderstorms, the mid-80s. Slight chance of evening rain and thunderstorms, otherwise a partly cloudy, mild night Sunday night, a low in the upper 60s. A mostly sunny, warm day Monday, with some chance of afternoon rain and thunderstorms, highs in the mid-80s. Generally cloudy right now, and currently 75 degrees, currently 75 degrees at 517. That's your KUNA, Mena Star Local News, Kurt Teasdale reporting on KUNA.

0: 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July corn of 455 and 3/4 up 3 1/4, with September corn of 464 and a quarter up 4 1/2. July soybeans 1194 and a half up 9 1/4, with August soybeans at 1196 up 11 1/4. July wheat at 624 up 1 1/2, with September wheat at 637 up 1 1/4. July cotton at 76.77 up 61. December cotton at 79.53 up 87. July rice at 1293 up 12 1/2, with September rice at 1330 1/2 up 12 1/2. Moving on to livestock now. June live cattle at 249.75, down 167 1/2. August live cattle at 241, even, down 150. August feeder cattle at 353.02 1/2, down 160. September feeder cattle at 350.25, down 155. June lane hogs at 96.97 1/2, down 62 1/2, with July hogs at 102.12 1/2, unchanged. That's your EAB Market Recap, and I'm Scotty Woodson. Have a great day.
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1: ABC News, I'm Michelle Franzen. American and Iranian negotiators signaling a possible draft agreement to formally extend the ceasefire and gradually open the Strait of Hormuz. It still needs final approval from President Trump and Iran's supreme leader. Iran state media, meantime, pushing back that there is a finalized memo. In Dallas, witnesses described an explosion at an apartment complex that sounded like a bomb went off. Four people transported to the hospital. Officials say there are likely some fatalities.
2: It started as a gas leak call, a large explosion and fire. While the fire is now contained, not much is left of the apartment building. It burned completely down. Firefighters say they're searching for any victims in and around the burned building.
3: There's unknown how many possible fatalities we may have.
2: Four victims were transported to hospitals with unknown injuries. Construction work had been underway outside of the building before the gas explosion. Alex Stone, ABC News.
1: On Wall Street, stocks rebounded on hopes that a ceasefire deal between the U.S. and Iran could be made. This is ABC News.
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0: Weather forecast, mostly cloudy with a chance of especially evening rain and thunderstorms. Low in the mid-60s, average rain less than a tenth of an inch. Partly sunny tomorrow, a chance of rain and thunderstorms. Highs in the 80s, average rain less than a tenth of an inch tomorrow. Partly cloudy, mild night Friday night. A low in the mid-60s. That's your weather on KENA.

wondered just how long a country mile actually is? Well, we don't know either, but maybe this song will help clear things up. 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

Hubbard and Park. Rumor has it that Tyler and BK from Florida Georgia Line are actually eyeing up maybe doing some shows together as FGL in 2027. They said they've been hanging out together, and it kind of feels like the old days, which would be very cool to see.

0: Vincent Mason, that is wish you well. The sky-high price of gasoline has pushed some people to start carpooling. Experts stress the importance of being pleasant, courteous, and respectful of fellow carpoolers. Do not be too chatty. 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

0: Latest from Jason Aldean. It's called Don't Tell On Me. Well, going into a Friday, what's your favorite type of weekend? Not doing much? 64% of adults polled say the best weekend is one with no plans. It's great. Headlines of record summer travel do not match up with this stat that we uncovered. 4 in 10 Americans will not be taking a single trip this summer, with the cost of traveling being the primary reason.
1: Hey y'all, it's Zach John King, and this is my new song, Get to Drinking. The story behind Get to Drinking is about a relationship that I had in the past that after a few Jack and Cokes, I started to paint it with rose-colored glasses, started to act like it wasn't my fault for letting things get so bad. I think everybody feels that way at some point in a relationship. It's a song that covers a sad topic with really upbeat and fun music.

0: y'all. Zach John King. And that was my new song, Get to Drinking.
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It's true. We do like to take the high road. However, we still got some friends in low places. Heck, we play country music for everybody. KENA, the home of today's hit country. KENA.

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1: ABC News, I'm Dave Packer. Even as Iran and the U.S. traded new strikes today, Iranian negotiators reached a tentative agreement to extend a ceasefire, but President Trump and Iran's supreme leader have yet to sign off. ABC's Ian Pannell.
2: I think it's important for people to remember that what we're looking at here is not an actual final deal to end the war. It's pushing back the ceasefire by another 60 days, possibly lifting some of those restrictions in the Strait of Hormuz and the withdrawal of the U.S. naval blockade.
1: Inflation hitting its highest level in 3 years. The Personal Consumption Expenditure Price Index, the Fed's preferred inflation gauge, rose last month to 3.8%. That's up from 3.5% in March. Crews say they've now recovered 6 of 9 workers missing and presumed dead after that caustic chemical tank rupture at a Washington State paper mill. The National Park Service says rescuers are trying to reach 4 climbers by helicopter who fell on Alaska's Mount McKinley, North America's tallest peak. This is ABC News.
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